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8: Yeah. You're inside of Sunday school, playing the best of old school ish. 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

0: what you ain't got. Start being thankful for what you do got. 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
1: You're inside at Sunday school. Tia, Daisy, today. Who's Pretty Edition? We outside Belmont Plex. Don't make your way down. You know what it is?

be another DJ like me. Never, never, never. That's a fact. Paul A9 Man, home of the most dangerous one show in America. It is the Breakfast Club, 5:30 a.m. The Shin Charlamagne, the God Duffy got that segment, Don't Get It Today. Just on the mess, keeping it funny, a.k.a. Just Hilarious, you know, keeping you in good spirits. Lauren, keep me well informed. You know what's going on out here with the culture. And DJ Envy with the people, 6, 9 o'clock. Make sure you tap in. Look, you already know what's going down right now. Roots Picnic. Today is Sunday School, playing the best of that old school-ish. Today was a Roots Picnic special edition mix, man, because we outside Plateau all weekend long. Jay-Z, T.I., it's going on right now. Come on through. But, man, I will be back. Yes, I will be back tomorrow. Yes, I will be. Make sure you tune in. I have some treats for you. Stay tuned with my girl, DJ Dominic, because she's up on deck next for Sunday service. Now, I'm gone.

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0: more. 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

we just don't, you ain't f***ing with. Pockets on the chubby chick, and still go back a thotty and some bummy shit. Yo, Eli, why they testing me? 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Why she keep calling my phone, speaking sexually? 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You call her Stephanie, I call her Heffany.

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0: 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Falling hard on another hemisphere. Somebody tell them people Mr. Hem is here.
1: Whoa, whoa, whoa, whoa, whoa, whoa.
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0: 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Somebody tell them people Mr. Hem is here.
1: Whoa, whoa, whoa, whoa, whoa, whoa.
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1: 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Shay Diddy here. 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
1: Early in the morning, late at night. It don't even matter what time it is. President rolling around, wait. Whenever I find time, it's okay.

0: Early in the morning, late at night. It don't even matter what time it is.
1: Philly, she's coming home. Philly's Power 99, Shea Diddy here. Miss Jill Scott returns to the city with the To Whom This May Concern tour at the Met Philadelphia. 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
21: 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I hope you enjoy all of the nostalgic vibes and the funk, the R&B, the soul, and the hip-hop all fused together. This is a salute and a nod to the pioneers of the 70s and 80s that influenced me and inspired me and brought joy to my home. 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Lots of love. Peace.
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0: 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Falling hard on another hemisphere. Somebody tell them people Mr. Hem is here.
1: Whoa, whoa, whoa, whoa, whoa, whoa.
0: Mr. Hem is here.

0: any place on the map, cause I'm him. 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Somebody tell them people Mr. Hem is here.
1: Whoa, whoa, whoa, whoa, whoa, whoa.
0: Mr. Hem is here.
1: Whoa, whoa, whoa, whoa, whoa, whoa.
0: Mr. Hem.
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5: 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That thing to your throat gets sore. 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

0: Morning, everybody. It's DJ Envy, Just Hilarious, Charlamagne Tha God. We are the Breakfast Club. Now, we open up the phone lines, 800-585-1051. We were talking about everything that's so damn high. Gas prices high. Food prices high. If you want to book a flight, that is high. Everything is so damn high. So we're asking, what's one thing you had to give up because of life? Because life be lifing. Let's start with you, Jess.
1: Weed.
0: You did not give him no damn weed. That's a goddamn lie.
1: I had to cut back.
0: What's cut back to you?
1: I used to smoke maybe, three, four blunts a day. Now it's just like one.
0: That sounds like an addict. Four times a day?
1: It's not an addict.
0: Sorry.
1: Yes, I'm just an avid smoker. And I get real creative when I smoke four blunts. But I can't now. Just one blunt and then an edible a week. Like, it's expensive. So.
0: Okay. All right. Charlamagne, what did you have to give up?
2: Honestly, nothing. I'm just being honest. I don't know what y'all can't. I'm not about to sit here and lie to nobody on this radio.
0: All right.
2: But it's because I live below my means. Okay. Like, I don't have luxury vices. Like, the things I enjoy, the life I enjoy, doesn't require much. So when the economy gets the way it does, I'm looking at things like gas prices, like, damn. But I'm not having to, you know, give up anything because I live below my means as it is. I'm always prepared for a rainy day because I've been fired four times. When you've collected unemployment checks, when your wife has had to go in front of the eviction judges, you know, to explain why y'all shouldn't be evicted, you move a little bit different, man. So I'm always prepared for a rainy day. So, it's raining right now and I haven't had to adjust too much.
1: You obviously had to give up shopping. Your stocks are always holy. One is too small.
2: I've never shopped. You say give it up.

0: like I've ever been in the clothes.
1: Yeah. Like you should. I see your ankle right now. I shouldn't see your ankle.
2: It's wild. Yeah, it's wild. Like you can literally see through the sock. It's too small. That's why his daughter socks.
0: Once again, I don't have luxury vices. I don't. That's not my thing. I let y'all go out there and buy all the big jewelry and like all the big cars.
2: What you mean, y'all?
0: And all the clothes that you can't pronounce. That's y'all.
2: First of all, I pronounce everything I wear.
1: One thing I gave up because I just felt like it was just not being used right was subscriptions. Like, if you ever check your phone, the amount of subscriptions you have on BS that you don't watch, I was like, I don't watch. I have Netflix. I watch Netflix, and that's pretty much it. But the Hulus, the this ones, the that ones, the Primes, the this, that, and that, I don't watch all that stuff.
0: I watch all that
1: stuff. It's just a waste of time for me.
0: Yeah. And you know why? And the funny thing is I be thinking about that, but then all of a sudden, it'd be that one show that pop up.
1: You're like, damn, you gotta get it back.
0: I just got rid of the subscription.
1: Happens all the time.
0: Just might as well keep them up.
1: Happens all the time. All right, let's go to the phone lines. We got DK on the line. DK, what's up?
3: What's going on, Henry?
1: What's one thing you had to give up because of the cost of life just be lifing right now?
3: Man, taking my family out just on an outing, period.
0: Damn.
1: Yeah, that'd be expensive.
2: Yeah.
1: Food is expensive. Yeah, like I said, when you go to these fast food places and you realize that a fast food meal with a soft drink and some fries is
2: like $20,
1: $15?
2: Yeah.
1: It's nah, B.
0: But once again, that ain't something that I be doing on the regular. That's a treat for the kids because most of that stuff ain't no good for you no way.
2: Right. That's right. Why wherever y'all take me somewhere, I don't like it. Gosh, they do not know how to pick restaurants. Charlamagne or his wife. No. They
0: that's got something I gave up. Jess, taking Jess out. Definitely gave that up. You know what I mean? Don't even bring her nowhere. Let her stay right where she at. Okay, let her eat her tacos on Tuesday.
1: Wow. Okay. Hello, who's this?
2: Damn.
4: Hey, good morning, the Breakfast Club.
2: Hey, girl.
4: The things that I had to give up for the cost of living was eating out, getting my toes done. I had to go buy the things so I could do it at the house. It's just too much to go in for rent and everything.
1: I see a lot of people doing that.
4: Weed
1: you gave up?
2: See?
4: I go, instead of going to the place, I just do it at the house.
0: My daughter does that. My daughter does her own nails.
1: I see that a lot.
0: Like, and she makes money doing other people. She makes money. That's something that she just learned how to do. And she does her own nails and she does all her friends' nails.
1: Yeah, I see that. Like you could buy the gel nails, right?
2: Yeah.
1: I see a lot of people doing that.
2: Y'all see, I've been doing press-ons. It's expensive. Yeah, a pedicure.
4: I do it at the house.
2: Girl, got a pedicure the other day, $70. Remember when a pedicure was like $25?
4: Yes.
2: Crazy.
4: It's not even that anymore. Nope. Like,
0: where the hell y'all be going?
2: To the Asians.
0: Me too. I go get Envy, no, I go get my nails done, a pedicure, and get a little massage from the woman husband for like $80.
1: Wow. Yeah, man be massaging.
0: You be getting a manicure, he come up behind you and give you that little...
4: They're going to charge you for a little charm on your nails.
0: And it's a spa pedicure and manicure, by the way.
1: They give him a happy ending. They come behind him. They rub his cheek like that.
0: Milk and honey.
1: See?
2: That's $80. Wow. Okay.
0: Straight up.
2: That's crazy.
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1: Let's go.
2: Shake that like you out of control. That thing to your throat gets sore. Bend it on down, put your face on the floor. That to your legs can't stand. High freak.

0: Envy, Jess Hilarious, Charlamagne Tha God. We are the Breakfast Club. Now, if you're just joining us, we're talking about what's one thing you had to give up because the prices are sky high. We talk about the gas prices high. We talk about going out to eat is high. People say they're giving out vacations, dining out, name brand groceries, subscription services. People are saying they're sacrificing their emergency savings. They're not going to the doctor when need be because they don't have money to pay the copay.
1: That's horrible, man.
0: So we're asking 800.
1: Stuff like that pisses me off because those are basic necessities that humans should be allowed to have. This country should be providing that.
0: Mm-hmm. People say they have to give up fresh produce. They're giving out, eating out at lunches. They're cooking more and bringing their food to work. And hello, who's this?
2: Hi, this is Yvette from Ohio.
0: Hey, Yvette. Hey, Yvette. We're asking, what's one thing you had to
2: Good
0: give
2: morning,
0: up?
2: Good morning, everybody.
0: Good morning.
2: I had to give up my medication.
1: That's hard.
2: Because a few years back, I had to go on disability. And my Social Security is not enough to pay for my medicine and gas to get to the doctors and everything. And then they say they're going to give you coupons, you know, to offset the medicine and stuff. And it never does. It never does. So I just actually just gave it up and just started exercising a little more. You know, a lot of swelling and stuff. But it's just really a shame that this country is the only country that just don't take care of their citizens.
1: I look at other places
2: and they buy medication for their citizens and pay for doctors and stuff. And it's just terrible. You work your whole life, break your back, and it's just nothing.
1: Yeah, stuff like that pisses me off, man. Social services should be taken care of. Medication and healthcare should be free, but it's not because of capitalist greed and soon to be techno feudalism, man. That's heartbreaking.
0: Yeah, absolutely.
2: I worked 28 years and the disability, it came with medication, you know, with medical and stuff, but it just doesn't cover anything.
1: Meanwhile, they got $1.8 billion for an anti-weaponization fund for insurrectionists.
2: You got
1: $1 billion for a ballroom that just got shot down, rightfully so. You got all this money for unjust wars. Like, what are we doing, man?
0: That's right.
1: We can't take care of our own people.
2: And then the dummy they got in charge of the medical system is getting bit by snakes, playing with snakes on the TV.
1: That's horrible, man.
0: That's crazy. Well, thank you for calling, Mama. I'm so sorry.
2: You're welcome. Thank you.
0: We have Kerry on the line. Kerry, good morning.
3: Good morning.
0: Good morning.
3: We're all you all to Jess, I'm your number one fan. Just letting you know.
0: Hey,
4: girl.
0: We're asking, what's one thing you had to give up with the, you know, the fact that life is life and now the gas prices are high, food prices are high, everything's high. What's one thing you had to give up?
3: I'ma just put my one thing. I put everything and roll it in one for y'all. Everything left in life. I can't go to the wax bar. I'm a single parent. I have two daughters graduating from high school and going to college. Now, you know that is making me tear up my butt.
4: Well, congratulations that they're going to college, but I definitely understand.
0: Yeah.
3: Yeah, because, I mean, I sacrificed a lot. We had times that we were homeless, and I made sure that they got to school and did everything right because it's crazy out there. Furthermore, it's crazy for two-parent home, furthermore, a single-parent home. Mm-hmm.
1: I'm sorry you got to go through
0: that, man.
3: Yeah. And some of these people, they don't take into consideration all these other things. They just want money like the schools because how is it you're paying $150 to go to your own prom? Come on.
0: Thank you, Kerry.
1: She's right. And then the thing that should piss everybody off, man, we have to watch the most corrupt regime in the history of America just consistently get fat while people starve, you know?
0: That's right. Hello, who's this?
5: Hi, this is Annika.
0: Hey, Annika, good morning. We're asking 800-585-1051 with prices shooting through the roof. What's one thing you had to give up?
5: Our Saturday boat rides. We used to go to the lake every Saturday and Sunday, but with the gas prices, like almost impossible to pull a boat to the lake and then spend a day on the water.
1: Do you own a boat?
4: Man.
5: We do.
1: Why don't y'all rent it out and make some extra cash like that? Like, you know, for people who can't afford it. And maybe rent your boat out. That's a way to make some extra money.
5: Man, prices of insurance, I don't know. That's a gamble there.
1: Yeah, I mean, I don't know how that works. I'm just throwing things out there. I don't know.
0: Yeah.
1: I don't know.
0: I know it's not a vacation, but people are saying that they have to give up vacations. Like, they can't take their kids or families can't go on vacations anymore, even to the lake or going to another city because gas prices are just through the roof.
5: Yeah, very high. I mean, you think about filling your boat up, a couple $100, filling your truck up to get it to the lake. The lake's about 45 minutes away. I mean, just before you even make it, you're right at about $150.
1: I really do want to know the people who voted for Trump and are currently dealing with those economic, you know, strifes. I really wonder how they feel. When you heard somebody tell you that, you know, they were going to fix the economy on day one and they won the election because of one word, groceries, but now your groceries are sky high. I really wonder how you feel.
0: Right. Morgan, what did you have to give up, Morgan?
6: I had to give up. Well, good morning, y'all.
0: Good morning.
4: Good morning.
6: But I had to give up my Pilates reformer class and my Tidal subscription.
1: So you don't got no music subscription, no Tidal? You got to have something.
6: I use Apple and the radio.
1: I'm trying
6: to win tickets to contest every day so I can go to see some DJ Envy's car show.
1: Well, the iHeartRadio app is free, so that's definitely good. So you get your music, you get your podcast and everything else. And I mean, I was told a lot of your friends said that Pilates wasn't working for you no way.
0: Wow.
1: So I don't know if that's true.
6: Wow.
1: No, I'm just saying your friends have called up and said that before. I don't know if it's true.
0: That reformer class is working for you, mama. It was working for you.
1: I don't know
6: it
1: you.
6: Was.
1: I just thought, what's your name again?
4: Morgan.
1: Morgan. Yeah, they be like, Morgan.
6: I'm in Hampton.
1: That's what they say.
0: No, they didn't.
1: People in Hampton be like, Morgan be in these Pilates classes for no reason. I don't know if that's true, Morgan.
4: He is lying. Hi, Morgan,
0: how many kids you got, Morgan?
6: I have three.
0: What's their ages?
6: Nate, he's 20. Jaden's 16, and Bloom is 4.
0: Okay, well, so. I'm gonna give you a family pack of tickets to the Drive Your Dreams car show. That's July 25th in Hampton, Virginia. So it is a family fun event. So there'll be rides and carnival rides and games for the kids. There'll be all types of cars, activations, food trucks. And it's just going to be a family fun day. Kids 5 and under are free, so your 4-year-old's good money. But for the rest of the family, I got you.
1: Can't get that from Tidal.
6: Oh,
0: I know it's tough.
6: You.
0: I know it's tough out there, but
1: can't,
0: we got you.
1: Can't get that from Tidal, Morgan. Yeah.
6: No, I can get it from iHeart.
1: Hey!
0: There you go.
4: What's up,
0: and
4: girl?
0: Salute to 103 Jams out in Virginia. So, yeah, I got you. I'm going to put you on hold, and we'll hook you up, okay?
6: Okay, thank you.
0: All right, and again, yes, the car show is July 25th in the 757. If you haven't got your tickets, get your tickets now, and I can't wait to see you guys. Just try to create moments of joy. It's the Breakfast Club. Good morning.
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4: You're a wild.
5: Dang.
6: You're a bit unpredictable.
7: What?
8: With gang gang.
9: Y'all came a long way.
8: With gang gang.
10: Ask the questions that need to be answered, okay?
11: This was a morning show, for God's sake.
12: I like this show.
13: Wake up. Now let's begin.
12: Good morning, USA.
14: Yo.
15: Jess Hilarious.
16: Wake that ass up.
15: Charlamagne Tha God.
12: Peace to the planet. It's Monday. How y'all feel out there? I feel blessed, black, and highly favored. Happy to be here. Another day to serve our beautiful listeners. Good morning. What's happening?
15: Right. Back to the work week. How you feeling, Jess?
16: I feel good. Flew in yesterday.
15: How was Dallas?
12: Are your arms tired?
15: Plato, Texas.
16: No, clown. It was not Plano, Texas. It was Plano, Texas.
15: Oh, Plano, Texas.
16: And it's its own city.
12: We knew this already. We told you that. I know. Okay, calm down.
16: Calm down. I told y'all the story behind the scenes. When I first made the video and said, Plano, Texas, I'm coming. Dallas people was in there like, it's Dallas. And so when I made the next video, like, Dallas, I'm coming, y'all. Plano right there. They're like, no, that F is not. It's not Dallas. I'm like, oh, my God. So when I got there, I realized even DFW is not in Dallas, Texas. Crazy. So I had, it's its own little city. Nice little, you know, white people, Indians, you know what I'm saying? And then they got the urban area part. It was nice.
15: The show was dope.
16: It was very, very dope.
12: You know what I realized?
16: Shut up, the mic drop. What?
12: Stop listening to the damn internet.
16: Okay. But they the people that I'm coming to see. So I figured allegedly they would know where they live.
15: If Plano, Texas was Dallas, it would be called Dallas, not Plano.
16: Shut up. It's different areas. It's different areas.
15: But you had a good show.
16: It was a very, very good show.
12: When your Mexican husband got there, was he hungry? He was like, Plantanos. We're
16: absolutely
12: in a city called Plantanos.
16: Absolutely.
12: I know there's Plantanos everywhere. Was he hungry?
16: Yes, he was. And okay, we had a lot of tacos over the weekend.
15: Did you?
16: Absolutely, yes. And they were good.
15: Okay.
12: I also want y'all to know that today is June the 1st, man. So people are going to be acting very strange. People are going to be acting very weird.
15: It's payday.
16: Okay? Why?
12: Because they got bills to pay.
15: Yeah, they
12: got
15: to pay.
12: Rent is due.
15: Mortgage is due.
16: It's the first of every month, baby. Yes.
12: So you're going to hit some strange things out of folks. You probably already started hearing it, okay?
15: Absolutely.
12: But over the next couple of days, trust me, there's going to be a lot of strange things being said by people in your life. Because
16: right.
12: Today was the first.
15: Yeah.
12: And paying these bills is not easy nowadays.
15: That's right.
12: Okay?
15: And today is my mama's birthday. Easy. Today is my mama's birthday.
16: Happy
15: birthday, Mama.
16: Happy birthday, Mama.
12: So I'm gonna go check Mama today.
15: Take out to lunch or something.
12: How old is she?
16: Oh, that's dope.
15: Mama got to be around. That's a good question.
16: That's 80, crazy.
12: Gotta be around.
16: She's like the only child.
15: 83. Mama about 83.
12: That's a blessing, man.
15: Yeah, Mama, I mean, 83.
12: Just to still have your parents at your age.
15: But still healthy, still walking around, still coming to the kids' events, coming to the house, driving.
12: That's
15: the fact that they are, you know, cancer free and yes,
12: that's right.
15: Absolutely. Because
12: there's a lot of people almost 50 like you who don't have any parents.
15: That's right.
16: Absolutely.
12: Don't let the dye on Envy's face fool you. He is indeed almost 50.
16: Yeah, no, for sure. Yeah. Yes. And I'm going to need you to learn her age. You're her only child.
15: You're right. You are absolutely right.
16: That's a good question. It would be a good answer if you knew it.
15: All right. Well, let's get this. But
12: we do got to admit that sometimes, you know, they get so old that, you know, you don't.
15: It's just
12: actually a blessing when you don't remember their
15: age.
12: When a person gets so old that you don't even know how old they are, I think they're like 100.
15: Nah, I know about the
16: 80s. Well, speaking of 80s, Morgan Freeman's birthday today too. 89. He 89. He almost 90.
12: Wouldn't nobody know that? Because to me, Morgan Freeman is definitely 273 years old.
15: 105.
12: Okay, that Morgan Freeman is Jurassic. How old is he? Jurassic.
15: Jesus. Okay. All right. Well, let's get the show cracking. Naeem Lynn will be joining us. Of course, he's part of the. What is it? The
12: Plastic Cup Boys. And he had one of the most memorable sets at Kevin Hart's roast a couple of weeks ago.
15: That's right.
12: You know, Naeem has been up here quite a couple of times.
15: That's right.
12: He's, you know, in TV shows and stuff like that.
15: Yeah, so we can
12: talk to
15: Naeem.
12: That's the last little squeeze we're going to get out of the roast.
15: Yeah. Hopefully, the roast, three, 4 weeks going.
12: But the roast is good. The roast is like a Thanksgiving turkey, right? So you eat off it for about a week. So we had... Kevin up here, Tiffany Haddish was up here, but they weren't up here because of the roast. Tiffany was up here, she's on the cover of Sports Illustrated.
16: Yeah.
12: But Naeem would probably be the last
15: squeeze.
12: Well, you know what? I'm lying. Cheryl Underwood will be here in about a week.
16: Wednesday,
12: right?
15: No, next week.
16: But they have other things going on, too.
12: Yeah, Cheryl got other things going on. She'll be on The View next week. She's coming up to the brown.
15: All right. Well, let's get the show cracking. Mimi has front page news, and get it off your chest. 800-585-1051. If you need to vent, let us know how your weekend was, what you did. If you had a great weekend, horrible weekend, we'd love to hear from you. 1-800-585-1051. Call us now. And can we start the show with some hove?
12: It's only right, right?
15: I mean,
12: we are whole vengeance, aren't we?
15: I mean, Jesus.
16: Ain't nobody no damn whole
12: vengeance. It's only right.
15: I'm a whole vengeance.
12: You stay over there.
15: You stay over there.
12: Okay.
15: You stay over there.
12: That's right.
16: Y'all be whole vengeance.
15: It's the Breakfast Club. Good morning.

0: R-O-C. I swear you're wrong. I came into this mother 100 grand strong.
1: Jess is arguing with us about why we call ourselves Whole Vengeance. I don't call myself a Whole Vengeance. The internet does, and I embrace it. I'm not mad at it either. I think it's okay to be a fan of artists. I like Jay-Z. I like Jeezy. I like T.I. I like Killer Mike. I like Ghostface. I like
2: Scarface. He's number one on my list.
3: That's very nice.
2: To me. And I ride for Hov. I'll go to every Hov show if I could.
3: I just feel like it should be another name for it. I like Jay-Z too. I'm not saying don't like him, but y'all want to be running around calling yourself Whole Vengeance?
1: She said she likes him now because she know that we got a suite for the Jay-Z shows at Yankee Stadium. So now she want to bring Chris. Okay.
3: Oh my God. Yeah, he do love Hov. But I'm not about to go hang around with y'all and be like, oh yeah, he's my Hov Vengeance. Like, come on.
2: It could have been worse. It could have called the Glazers.
3: The Ovi Hov's is horrible. So that just messed everything up.
1: Who the hell says Ovi Hov?
3: No, I'm saying Ovi Hov, Hovenger. I don't like the Hov.
1: Oh, Ovi Hov's nasty.
2: All right.
1: But it's Hov, H-O-V.
2: Okay. All right. Well, let's get in some front page news. Good morning. Let's start off with some quick sports. Saturday, the Spurs beat the OKC in Game 7. So they face my New York Knicks this Wednesday, June 3rd at 8:30 p.m. in San Antonio. And I'm thinking of flying to San Antonio for one of the games because Knicks tickets are too expensive.
3: Okay.
2: I'm sorry. I can't. I think the cheapest ticket is like $4,000, and that's like $300.
1: Somebody told me $500,000 for courtside. Is that true?
2: That's what they've been saying. Crazy. Yes.
1: Who the hell who paid $500,000?
2: Exactly. That's why I might fly to San Antonio to watch it.
1: Okay. Well, I just want you to know that whoever's sitting in them $500,000 seats, the IRS is watching.
2: Yeah, absolutely.
1: Okay, I'm just letting y'all know that right now. This is the best possible matchup for the NBA, though, by the way.
2: Because
1: you got New York City, historic franchise, greatest media market, and you got San Antonio Spurs, who have the best player in the NBA playing for them, Victor Wembanyama.
2: Yeah.
1: So this is the best possible matchup for the NBA.
2: It's going to be a great series. What's up, Mimi?
4: Good morning, Envy, Jess, Charlamagne. How y'all doing this morning?
1: Peace, Mimi Brown.
4: Good morning. So we start this hour with a series of major developments coming from the White House. So first, that federal judge or that federal fund that we've been talking about, that $1.8 billion fund, a federal judge has now blocked it from moving forward. And that fund was meant to compensate people who say that they were politically targeted by the Biden administration. The administration calls it the anti-weaponization fund, and the money tied to the settlement, it revolves around that leak of President Trump's taxes. But critics, including some Republicans, they say there are major questions about who should qualify for those payouts and whether that is just even legal. Here is former Vice President Mike Pence. He was speaking about the controversy yesterday on Meet the Press.
5: I think that the weaponization fund is it's a bad idea from the start, and I would encourage the administration just to drop it. I mean, it's deeply offensive to me that you could have a fund that could even possibly compensate people who assaulted police officers or vandalized the Capitol on January 6th. And I think that's broadly held by most Republicans and most Americans.
1: Good.
4: Yeah.
2: Surprising.
1: When I see stuff like this happen, I'm happy because I'm like, damn, it's still people who care about the Constitution. It's still people who don't want to see this level of corruption. But then I also think to myself, maybe these are the Republicans who haven't gotten their palms greased yet.
2: Yeah, but why didn't he say that when he was vice president? Why didn't he stand up during that time?
1: That was 4 years ago, but he did. And then they said they were going to hang him during the insurrection.
2: Well, at the end they did,
4: yeah. Yeah, and remember he was part of it, right? That he was actively running from them as well. So that's probably still very triggering from him.
1: They said they were going to hang him. They were literally chanting,
4: yeah,
1: hang Mike Pence.
4: Exactly. Mm-hmm. Exactly. And so now a federal judge in Virginia has blocked that fund for now, meaning no claims can be processed, no money can be paid out while this lawsuit moves forward. The Trump administration, of course, they are going to appeal that. They are expected back in court on June 2nd to defend the program. Now, at the same time, a federal judge has ordered the president's name removed from the Kennedy Center. And now Trump says he wants nothing to do with the center's overhaul anymore and wants to hand it back over to Congress. So the judge ruled that the Kennedy Center must legally change its name after must legally remain named after President John F. Kennedy unless Congress changes it. And it gave the administration a deadline to change it and remove Trump's name from the building. Here is Congresswoman Joyce Beatty, who sued to make all of this happen.
6: He has 14 days to take his name down. He has to also remove it from the website. And we also had another victory that he cannot shut down the Kennedy Center for the 2 years that he had proposed, because we had no trust in that. We know what he did at the White House. It started one way, and then he totally demolished the East Wing.
1: Lord have mercy.
4: So, yeah, so that, you know, that's not happening right now. And Trump, he later went on to social media. He blasted the judge. He called the courts rigged. And that's happening after multiple rulings that recently went against the administration. And after several major artists, they pulled out of that upcoming America 250 concert celebration in Washington. Mm. President Trump now says he will headline it himself. And
3: do what?
2: The YMCA.
1: You also said major artists, Mimi. Like, I didn't see no major artists performing at that concert.
4: I mean, listen, this, you know, maybe, what was her name?
3: Who's exactly.
2: What was her name? Sounds crazy.
3: Yo.
4: Martina McBride. I don't, so, but he said that he's going to headline it himself and he may make it into America is Back rally. So the Great American Fair was set to begin June 25th at the end of the month, but at least five artists, Martina McBride, Brett Michaels, Morris Day and the Time, the Commodores, they have all pulled out. They said that they thought it was nonpartisan. It is partisan. And so now President Trump says that, you know, he might do a Make American Great a rally style
1: Lord
4: situation. And he might headline it himself on the National Mall. So
1: now,
4: that's where
1: now Morris Day and the Times, that's definitely major artists. Commodores, for sure. Okay. Yeah. I don't even know them people. Yeah. That everybody else you said sound like wrestlers.
3: Brett Michaels. Yeah.
2: Brett Michaels is a wrestler.
1: He is.
2: Right?
1: Yeah. Brett Michaels a wrestler?
2: I thought he was.
4: I thought Brett Michaels was a singer, a country singer. He's not a country singer.
1: Nah, that's a heartbreak kid, right? Ain't Brett Michaels the heartbreak kid?
2: I don't know.
1: Oh, no, that's Shawn Michaels.
2: Shawn Michaels.
1: I don't know. Brett Michaels might be a wrestler, too. That might be Shawn's brother. I'm not too sure.
4: He's a wrestler.
1: Martina McBride, she a country singer. That I know. I know that much. I think.
2: I don't know.
1: Either Brett that or she had a daytime talk show back in the day. One of the two. I don't remember.
2: That was Ricky Lake. All right. Well, thank you, Mimi.
4: All right, you're welcome. Coming up at 7, a major airline change, sparking a bigger conversation about body size, flying, and public humiliation.
1: Damn!
4: And we'll talk about why that policy is getting reversed. We'll talk about that in the next hour.
2: All right. Everybody else, get it off your chest. Phone lines are wide open. 1-800-585-1051. Call us up right now. It's The Breakfast Club. Good morning.
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2: Yo, Charlamagne, Envy, what up? Are we live?
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1: We want to hear from you on The Breakfast Club.
2: We can get on the phone right now. He'll tell you what it is.
3: We live.
4: Hello, who's this?
5: Good morning. This is Edward Spots from New Orleans.
6: Hey, Edward from New Orleans. Good morning.
7: Why you sound like a robot, bro?
8: Yes.
5: Oh, because I'm always working on how I sound. So you called in before.
7: You called because you had to play or something like that.
5: Yeah, I had a lot of events. And actually, I recently called about the petition and Jeff Landry. And I'm going to just tell you, everybody showed up and voted. And we voted no against all the amendments that was against the policy for black people. And so thank you for that. But I'm really calling to tell you, I used to live in New York. So I moved to New York in 2009, right when the Breakfast Club radio started.
7: Mm-hmm. 2010.
5: And I have to say, like, New Yorkers are like New Orleans, but different. Like, it's the Big Easy versus the Big Apple. I feel like I got my hustle when I went to New York. And also, shout out to Jay-Z for the freestyle that he just did.
7: Fire. Phenomenal.
5: It was amazing. It was amazing. He made people realize why he's the GOAT. And everything he addressed was mature and spot on. The next thing I want to tell y'all is Juneteenth is coming up, and I produced my first song called 1865. And I was wondering, how do you get someone like iHeartRadio to play one of your songs?
7: What?
8: Go ahead, Evie. Tell him.
6: I would send it to every DJ you know. I mean, I would start with the DJs.
7: First of all, we got to hear the song, okay? Because I already...
6: That's what I said. You got to send it to the DJs. What is it?
5: It's called 1865. Actually, the girl that's singing on it just went to Harvard. And the guy who's singing on it is my cousin. And I'm not about to hum or sing a little bit on the radio. I thought about it, but I can't do that because I'm not a singer. I'm more of a writer.
7: I don't know if we can have any new Negro spirituals. You know what I'm saying? I don't know if you can capture the pain.
8: He said the guy's my cousin. Like, we know who
6: his guy's my cousin. Send it to the DJ, bro.
5: It's not like that. It doesn't sound. It's more of a bop. You'll like it.
7: I don't know no bop about 1865,
5: y'all
7: got, man.
5: Y'all never email that public.
7: Wasn't no bopping back then? How you say it's a bop?
6: Edward, just tag us on Instagram, Edward. That's the easiest way, bro.
5: Let me tell you, DJ Envy, I've tagged all y'all many of times. Even Jess Larry's. I'm always on your page.
8: Oh, my God. Thank you so much.
5: You have great style, by the way, Jess Larry's.
8: Thanks,
5: too.
8: Love. Appreciate that.
5: You always dress well. Also, last thing is I'm pursuing podcasting and radio. Do you have any mentoring programs for people who are trying to pursue podcasting and radio?
8: Charla, hit it.
7: Yeah, we have one called Project 1865. You know what I'm saying? You're great.
6: You should have came to Black Podcast Festival. That's what you should have came.
5: Another thing is, last time I called in, as soon as the caller came in after me, you gave her money. And I was like, y'all be handing out money. I need money. I'm broke.
6: Edward.
8: Yeah.
6: I'm not doing that with him today.
7: Edward won a lot.
6: Oh, yeah, he won a lot.
7: By the way, didn't I tell y'all it's the first? On the first, people act crazy.
8: You did.
7: It's the first of the month, man. People got rent due. They got bills to be paid.
8: Y'all be handing out money.
6: Tisha.
9: It's Tisha from Texas.
6: Hey, Tisha
8: from Texas. Hey, girl.
6: Did you go see Jess this weekend?
9: Jess, I was at your show Friday night at 9:30.
7: How was it? Man. Be honest.
9: It was really good. No, seriously, it was good.
8: Period. Thank you. I appreciate it.
9: It was really
8: that.
9: Good. But I wanted to tell y'all, it's like the first day of school. It's like I wanted to lay my clothes out across the bed because you guys were going to be.

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1: Marquell, what's up?
2: What's up, Marquell?
1: Get it off your chest, brother.
0: Yo, listen, Envy, my wife had DM'd you like 2 weeks ago.
1: I'm a married man, bro. I can't help that.
0: No, you replied. You replied.
3: Y'all got some kinky stuff going on in New York City.
4: Man. That's crazy.
3: Y'all watch one Envy, Diddy tape. Now you got your wife DMing Envy.
1: What happened?
0: You giving out tickets and not giving them away.
1: Oh, what happened? Tell me what happened.
3: What is tickets for?
0: Oh, no, she had DM'd you. I was working second shift for a long time. I couldn't get in time with my family. So she had DM'd you trying to get tickets to the car show. And you replied and said yes.
3: Oh, are you one of the guys that Envy promised tickets to?
1: No, I think his
0: pretty
1: wife did me.
0: I'm calling her. Make sure you don't do that, man.
1: I gave her Mercedes email. Yeah, Mercedes will take care of you.
0: Yeah.
1: Yeah, nah, I don't handle that part of it. Mercedes, I directed her to Mercedes. I think she said she wanted to take you for, she said you were a good dad or something like that and wanted to surprise you with some tickets, right?
3: And my brother.
0: Yeah,
3: don't have your wife DMing no man, even if the man is married and gay.
4: Oh my God.
1: I'm not gay.
0: I mean, I'm secure with that. That's all right. You can do that.
1: I'm not gay.
3: Got you.
1: But yeah,
0: if you give us something, that's fine. We got to benefit the family, man.
1: Mercedes did say she was going to give y'all a four-pack of tickets. So, yes, the car show is July 25th in Hampton, Virginia. Y'all coming to Hampton?
0: Yeah, I'm about to drive down there. That's why I wanted to make sure we're getting the tickets.
1: Y'all absolutely positively good. That's I sent the Mercedes email, so just tell her to hit Mercedes and Mercedes will get y'all right.
0: She did. Also, man, listen, I want to tell everybody out there, go get this phrase. I'm a machinist. I've been a machinist for like 8 years.
3: I agree.
0: When I was going to quit my second shift, they fought for me. So go out there, get a trade. You can get yourself some money. These companies need people.
3: I agree.
1: Yes, here absolutely right. Have a good one. I see you. Right.
3: You got a good job in trade, but you offering up your wife for goddamn tickets.
4: Because NBA.
1: His wife DM'd me and said that, you know, they couldn't afford tickets, that he was a great father, and, you know, would y'all mind giving away a four-pack of tickets for him, his son, and his wife? So I sent them to say that. I said, yeah, you know what I mean? If you can't afford it, I got you. It is what it is. You know, I don't read every DM, but, you know, if we can help somebody, you know, we want to help
4: as
1: much as possible.
4: That's why I said you're going to live a long time, and when you die, you're going to go to heaven. Good morning, love.
1: Oh, thank you. Right. Hello, who's this?
5: Oh, my God. Hi. I cannot believe I got through.
4: Hey.
5: I love y'all. Hey, Charlamagne, MD.
3: Peace.
1: Good morning. Good morning.
5: At first, I didn't know what I wanted to say, but what I want to get off my chest is I do have an interview this morning. I just found out that the school that I work for is getting closed down.
3: What?
5: And I am going to be interviewing to finally use my sub license. So just put that good energy out there.
1: Okay.
4: Great.
5: I'm happy that I get to see y'all.
3: Why is the whole school getting closed then?
5: Oh my God, we lost our contract with APS and I think it's like budget cuts and everything. So it's a lot with education and it's special education as well. So
3: what's the name of the school?
5: Sierra School of Aurora.
3: That's horrible, man. Like, so there's no government funding that can be implemented to keep y'all open?
5: Well, we had a contract with a public school, so I think someone else got the contract. Yeah.
3: That's horrible, man.
1: I'm sorry, mama.
3: What kind of world do we live in where they got money to for jails? They can constantly build jails but can't, you know, keep a school open.
1: Well, good luck on your job interview too.
3: Especially
1: today.
3: These kids.
4: Absolutely.
5: All right. Thank you so much.
4: Okay,
5: I can't believe I
4: guess
5: what I love y'all.
4: Love you,
5: mama. Okay, bye.
1: Bye-bye.
3: So listen, so that's the number, right? 1-800-585-1051. That's the number that you can use, you know, the call from everywhere.
1: That's right.
3: Right, not all around the world if we're live on Netflix right
1: that's
3: now.
1: That's right.
4: Nice.
1: And get it off your chest again, 800-585-1051. Now, Lauren was out in Philly with her bae.
4: Good morning.
1: I called Lauren. I heard the bae in the background.
4: You look so cute, though.
3: No,
4: your outfit,
3: don't.
4: She was very much given.
3: Oh, you mean?
6: Yeah. Yes. I didn't even get a chance to post the photos or nothing. It was such a great Roots picnic. I got back at like 12 o'clock last night.
3: We really? Tell, you sure
4: a little voice. Yeah,
6: I barely have a voice. But I'm here though, and we live, so I'm excited.
1: We teasing. What are we talking about?
3: We talking about shirt this morning.
6: It's supposed to be like this. It's supposed to be like a cloud.
1: What's
6: vibe?
1: The hair thing that's sticking out to
3: a
1: the
3: clown
1: side?
3: Vibe.
6: They've been like that. Don't act new because we on Netflix live right now.
1: You ain't not, your hair ain't
6: my
1: never stuck like that.
6: They
4: don't come out like that though. But it's like
6: I laid it. Okay.
1: They're not laid though.
6: Yes, they are.
3: No, they put
6: focus. What are we pitching?
3: You know how on a rug, right? Like the rug. Will have the ends and the ends will be sticking up.
6: No,
3: you know, if you put ice
6: y'all,
3: on
6: this
3: that,
6: is
3: it'll
6: this
3: melt
6: is this
3: land,
4: that's a style.
3: Land,
4: that's a new style.
6: Character to the sides,
1: no,
6: to the edges.
1: No,
6: okay,
3: them characters are non-playable.
1: Okay,
6: yeah. You see, wait till when I get the makeup done, I come back in here.
1: Yeah.
6: It'll be good. Shut up.
1: All right, so what are we talking about?
6: We're talking about the Roots picnic. Jay-Z. Oh my God, I would say Jay-Z is back, but I mean, it's Jay-Z. He didn't leave, but I got to watch
3: that
6: legendary set.
3: You shouldn't have been there.
6: Shut up.
3: And I know you was out there embarrassing us because you didn't know one word.
6: For hours, singing down. I don't have a voice. I was singing down, especially when you brought out State Property.
2: Did you know the words?
6: Yes. Okay. What? We grew up on that. Yes. Oh, Delaware, we were rocking with them heavy.
2: Period.
6: I'm so excited to talk about it, though. There's a lot to get into, and I was there on the ground, so we have a lot of exclusive details we'll be getting into as well, too.
1: All right. We'll get into all that when we come back. Don't go anywhere. It's The Breakfast Club. Good morning.
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0: It's the only state.

0: No job. Yes, it's the world's most... We live? On the radio? Okay. Yes, it's the world's most dangerous morning show, The Breakfast Club. DJ Envy, Just Hilarious, Charlamagne Tha God. And it's time for the latest with Lauren LaRosa. You're talking LL Cool, babe.
1: Yeah. I'm not dumbing myself down. I'm being myself.
0: Yes, sources trust.
1: I'm the homegirl that knows a little bit about everything and everything.
2: The little brown girls look at you and go, I want to be like you.
3: Take me through that. Take me through that.
4: The latest with Lauren LaRosa.
3: 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Take me through that.
4: On The Breakfast Club.
0: LL Cool, babe.
5: Talk to me.
1: All right, y'all. So the Roots picnic went down over the weekend. I was there. It was a great time. But we are going to get into right into the stuff because Jay-Z had a legendary performance on that stage.
0: Boy.
1: So DJ Envy walks in because he loves
0: to touch Charlamagne. Gay globally now.
1: Gay globally. It's crazy. Okay. So Jay-Z hit the stage. And we'll get into all of the performance because he brought out State Property. Jasmine Sullivan hit the stage with him as well, too. But he had some things to get off his chest, and we're going to get right into that. So Jay-Z, he did a freestyle in the midst of his performance and addressed a lot of things that we've seen play out over the last year. Let's take a listen to part one of his freestyle.
6: Hattie's turning 100. If she would have transitioned before I cleared my name, I would have 100 them. Every one of them playing these silly games. That 1-800 ambulance chaser would have wished one came. But 911 is a joke. Public enemy number one, I've been ranked. The rock's not crumbling. The leprechauns have magically run out of pranks. Your son on a federal jail line mumbling something about having too much in his drink. You know how dumb that is? Another one fumbled his, wonder how I get the blame. Teeth is tumbling out their mouth and somehow I'm the one who done it. It's a murder mystery, gang. You had to cash cow and thunk it. Was you who pumped his? I'm the one who struck the pain. That hill you can die on is way too much flat that comes from those pains. I'm killing them softly. What's understood don't need to be explained. You want it one way, it's the other. I steal on you suckers, I mauling you, gang. I ain't much for meetings, no how. Cancel the brunches, I remember the hunger pain. The price of the bricks going up. It's gonna cost you a beat
0: just
6: even
0: to
6: say
0: my name.
2: Yo, spoken word, that's crazy.
7: Nah, he's spitting bars. Listen, he's rapping.
0: He does that all the time.
7: Yeah.
0: Like, you know, when he has these special concerts, whether it's the B-side or something, he's always going to give you a freestyle to let you know exactly what he's been thinking.
2: Yeah, said, so cut the beat. So in not playing.
1: In this part of the diss, or the response, or whatever you want to call it, he is talking about Tory Lanez. He's talking about when he talks about, you know, being on the jail phone and talking about having in the drink. That's the Meg Thee Stallion situation. Mm-hmm. The ambulance chaser, Tony Busby, and those allegations that he threw out, which we watched fumble right in front of our eyes. Then he also goes into... he also talks about the Tony Busby reference and just the fact that people have not heard him directly talk about what that year was like for him, like when he was accused of all those things.
7: Go to the second part. Come on.
1: Get to the second part. Let's play the part two.
6: Heard of a wonder king. My children is some of them. Have you no shame? You're trying to get under skin? I really get under skin. Ask unharmed I'm playing. Y'all thoughts with y'all thumbs again. Everybody think they're the ones insane. You're no maniac. Watch y'all saniac in my presence shrink. I need a new therapist. This not working. I'm truly on the brink. Y'all better not encourage him. Y'all don't want me to think these thoughts that I think. That nut ass still stuttering. That chatty patty down on his luck again. Quest introducing me to Jaguar. I don't know why I still with him.
8: Jesus.
6: You wonder why I do the freestyle rehearsal. That lady back on the stuff, she sound like she in love with him. Her kid can't even take their kids. Enough of them. I got back of Republicans. Them shots came from the very top of the government. Good luck with them. I'm governed by God. You trying to break the government.
7: I don't know how somebody can hear Jay rap. Yeah. And I think he's one of the best.
0: I can tell you why. Like, because
7: nah,
0: I'm gonna tell you why. Because we were born in the 1900s, right? So we've been following Jay for a long, long, long, long time. So when we hear something like that, nothing he's saying is a mystery. Like, we know exactly who he's talking to and why he's talking to them. But if you haven't been following the storyline, you're like, what the hell is he talking about?
1: Okay, yeah.
7: No, his bars are just unbelievable.
2: Yeah, like, even if you don't know everything that he's talking about, okay, I still was like, damn,
7: no,
2: wow.
7: He was going nuts.
2: Yeah.
1: 100%. Now, Okay, because now in this part, he's referencing Kanye West. He references Dame Dash when you talk about the teeth falling out. He gets into the
7: that was the chatty party part.
1: The chatty party part. I'm sorry. And then there's a line in there where he talks about Ken and someone not being able to take their children. People believe that that's a line at Nicki Minaj because of allegations.
0: That was a line.
7: Yeah, that was believe.
1: Because of allegations against her husband Kenneth Petty and her brother, a sexual assault allegation.
2: Girl, I know Dame Dash gripped them damn teeth so fast.
1: Oh, he's been doing some things. Now let's get into part three of this Let's take a listen.
6: I'm praying for 40 days. My neck get flooded again. Wrist get flooded again. My net worth went up again. My next update, the jig is up. And I'm up 10. Wrong chart, champ. You gotta look up again. Look up the hole. I never looked up to them. Your publishing gangster, go talk tough to them. Don't talk success to me. You is workers. In perpetuity is how your contract is worded. Don't make me go fuck, man. Jesus. The roots remember, even when the trees pretend, not too much of my name. Don't forget who I am. Hattie loves her Shawnees. S-H-A-W-N. I find it adorable she put the S at the end. You don't know, the show ain't even begin. I said, you don't know. The show ain't even
7: this. Then he just went stupid.
0: I can't wait. I can't wait for July 10th and 11th at Yankee Stadium.
7: You and me both. Like I said, I can't understand how any age can hear that and not think he's one of the best. When they were saying the spoken word thing I seen online, no, he's giving you bars.
2: No, but I didn't think that was a shot, that's though. That was fire.
7: That's what you want. And I don't care. People, it's book. No. If you are a Drake fan, Drake will give you bars. If you're a Kendrick fan, Kendrick could give you bars. Travis could give you bars. J. Cole could give you bars. But that guy, is on another level.
0: And some of these fan bases are ridiculous because all these individuals that he addressed have been talking about Jay for years on social media, talking about him for years on podcasts and interviews.
1: Jay hasn't
0: said anything.
7: Nope.
0: Mm-hmm. But as soon as he does, people are like, he's using Drake for attention or he's using Nicki for attention. Nah. Like, these folks haven't been talking about him forever.
2: Real bad.
7: I did see people saying, you know, he was a hypocrite by saying, I think he did an interview where he said he didn't like battle rap.
1: That was the one where Frazier thought.
7: And then he came out and threw a couple shots.
0: But I don't think those are disses. That's just him replying to everybody who's been poking him. I don't look at them as necessarily disses. He's telling you how he felt.
1: I think even
0: what was the diss?
1: Even if a young
2: one, man.
0: Where would it be?
7: It was big shots. But like you said, it was falling out.
2: But it was responses, though.
0: That's all truth.
1: Yeah, but a response. But isn't the battle rap is the back and forth. And what people are saying is like, okay, if you say no.
0: Well, you can't call it battle rap because some of these people don't rap.
2: Yeah, they just been online.
1: I think it's the energy though too of like if you're saying it needs to be collaborative and not one against the other, someone will respond to this.
0: To that point, you know, people fight with what they can fight with, right?
1: Yes.
0: So if you want to say something and you don't rap, you get on podcasts, you get on interviews.
1: Mm-hmm.
0: If you want to say something and you do rap, like Jay, you do it on stage.
1: Yeah.
0: So he's just firing back the way he knows how to fire back. And those people fire back the way they know how to fire back.
1: Yeah.
7: You can't doubt that, man. No. You could call me a glazer, a Hove Avenger. He gets busy. He is by my...
0: If you think you glazer, you're probably a glazer.
7: Definitely. All right, fine.
2: Envy lovely.
0: You like the taste?
2: But I love...
1: Ooh.
0: Drop one of Clues bombs for Hove.
2: It's getting real. Jizzy.
7: How you said you like the taste of that blue bomb?
1: And you said it looking up from that oatmeal. That didn't feel right.
0: You see what I'm wearing this morning, right?
1: I thought you were coming here with that t-shirt.
0: I'm in here reporting on it. I'm in here reporting on anything that's going on.
1: I love his hair.
2: Yes. I love the hair.
1: Yeah, so we'll get into that in the next latest. We'll talk about the appearance because Jay-Z popped up with an afro.
0: They got a camera plain pen, but it's really a microphone. They ain't here right now, Jay.
1: Tap and ask how
0: long. We ain't here right now. I'm figuring it out. Okay.
1: We'll get into some more in the next latest because we do got to talk about the fact that he popped up with an afro.
7: Okay.
1: Period. Yes.
7: All right. When we come back, we got front page news and then comedian Naeem Lynn.
0: Naeem Lynn. He had one of the best sets at the Kevin Hart roast.
7: He did.
0: And he'll be here to talk about that and a whole lot more.
7: That's right. It's the Breakfast Club.
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0: And this is disgusting.
1: I would send it to you, but it's an HR violation.
0: Envy has been talking about this Diddy sex tape since yesterday. You sent it to the group chat?
2: Was it good?
1: I did not.
2: It was like, it's a good one?
1: I didn't send it to the group chat. I just asked if y'all...
0: I didn't watch it.
1: I just said Diddy a wild boy. That's all I said.
0: But I must say... 50 Cent had one of the funniest captions I ever seen in my life yesterday. Yeah, that was hilarious.
1: That was stupid.
0: And I didn't even need to know the context because I had already heard enough about what was going on to understand the context. That man said, "Free Diddy, he's been through enough being born with no penis."
2: Oh my That's God. Crazy. Really?
0: That is some crazy stuff to say about another human.
2: Damn. Okay. Right. Even if it's true.
1: All right. I'm sure she'll talk about that in the latest. Good morning, everybody. We are the Breakfast Club. Let's get in some front page news. All right. Now, on Saturday, the Spurs beat the OKC 111-103 in Game 7. So that means they take on my New York Knicks. Game 1 is Wednesday, June 3rd at 8:30 p.m. Eastern time now.
2: That was a good game, too.
1: I might not be here Friday because I might go to San Antonio to watch the Knicks play because tickets for the Knicks here in New York, I think it was like $4,000 or $5,000 for the highest you can be in Madison Square Garden.
0: Why you just don't watch it on television?
1: I want to go to the game experience. I don't know when the next time my Knicks going to make it to the finals.
0: In San Antonio?
1: Why not?
2: No, you are DJ Envy. You are a Knick mascot. Go there and be like, yo, throw your weight around, nigga. Come on.
0: You think he got weight?
2: Yeah.
0: Okay. There's a lot of heavy people.
1: There's a lot of heavy people
0: in New York City.
1: Regular season, yes. Yeah. What?
0: All right. Coach says he's going for $500,000.
1: Yeah, $500,000.
0: Allegedly.
1: You going to pay it for me?
2: Yo, I
1: pay
2: no,
1: back.
2: I'm not.
1: They,
2: I'm
1: got,
2: not.
1: A, they got a firm.
2: Definitely
1: I can pay
2: not.
1: Monthly. What's up, Mimi?
3: Good morning, Envy, Jess, Charlamagne. How y'all doing this morning?
0: Hey, girl.
3: Good morning. We start this hour in New York City, where for the first time in 6 decades, the city's mayor did not attend the annual Israel Day Parade. So Mayor Zoran Mondani, he skipped Sunday's event, breaking with a longstanding political tradition. Now, thousands, they still lined Fifth Avenue, waving Israeli flags and American flags during the celebration. Governor Kathy Hochul and Senator Chuck Schumer, they both attended. But the decision is quickly drawing a lot of backlash from Republicans, including Mike Lawler, who called Mondani's decision disgraceful. Despite skipping the event, though, he pledged a major police presence and security operation for the parade, saying the city had been preparing for this to keep people safe for weeks. I know this was a really big story there in New York City, him not being there for
1: mayor hasn't been there since 1964. They said Letitia James, who's the Attorney General of New York, a sister. They said she gave a speech. They said her speech was amazing, but they were saying that it was weird that, you know, Mondani talks all his peace and wants peace, and the fact that he did not walk in the Israel Day Parade, he made a lot of people upset.
0: Did he give a statement? Was it in opposition to Israel's government and Bibi Netanyahu?
1: Yes.
0: Did he say anything? Did he say why he didn't show up?
1: No, that was the reason. Exactly.
0: That was the reason?
1: Yes, that was
3: the problem. His support for Palestine. Yeah. Mm-hmm. Yeah. Hey. And in Newark, New Jersey, if you live within a half a mile of Delaney Hall, the ICE detention center, you may have received a curfew alert overnight as tensions continue escalating around the facility. So Newark officials, they have now ordered a nightly curfew from 9 p.m. to 6 a.m. after days of growing protests, arrests, and clashes between demonstrators and federal agents. The protests, it started after detainees inside that facility, they said that they were going on a hunger strike because of the living conditions. Protesters, lawmakers, including New Jersey Congressman Rob Menendez, they continue to accuse ICE of using excessive force treating the detainees inhumane inside that detention center. Let's listen to Congressman Menendez speaking outside Delaney Hall.
4: The conditions aren't such that, in my opinion, they can be fixed. And for all these people who don't have criminal records, they could easily be returned to their families on an alternative to detention. We're an ankle monitor. They could easily be out of here if ICE wanted to do that, but they don't want to do that because, in my opinion, they're trying to break people inside this facility.
3: Well, New York Governor Mikey Sherrill says the state police are now taking control of that security outside the center in an effort to lower the temperature and prevent more violence. And with tensions continuing to rise, officials say that curfew may remain in place until further notice. So just if you live in that area, be aware of that. A new fallout this morning surrounding a federal judge accused of having a sexual relationship with a high-ranking Atlanta police officer inside her chambers during work hours. So while staff were allegedly They say they were close enough to hear what was happening. So according to a newly released misconduct report, Judge Eleanor Ross, she allegedly had an affair with Atlanta Police Deputy Chief Kelly Collier. And that included sexual encounters inside the chambers over 2 years. And some law clerks, they told investigators they heard kissing, music, sexual activity coming from the judge's office during the workday.
1: All in the chambers?
3: They was playing music? Chambers.
0: Yeah, I don't understand
3: music.
0: That.
3: Like, in the middle of the day.
0: So things got so hot and heavy that they couldn't go up the road to get a hotel or something?
3: Apparently not. And this went on over a 2-year period. The report also says that she first denied the allegations before admitting to the relationship. She received a private reprimand and she agreed to apologize to her former clerks, avoid political events moving forward, and step away from certain leadership roles within the court system. Now, Judge Ross, she was appointed by President Obama in 2014. And even with these allegations, though, federal judges, they simply can't be fired or removed because they are appointed for life. Congress they have to be impeached by Congress, and that almost never happens.
0: So Mimi, that video of her hooting and hollering from the chamber, that was real?
3: I did not see a video of her hooting and hollering. No. Did you see a video of her?
0: Yeah, there was a video of somebody was in the hallway and they was recording and she was just losing her mind.
1: Yeah, there's video. You mean, well, there's audio, of her screaming and all that.
3: Oh, wow. Well, apparently, they do say that there's a lot of audio coming from the chambers and the Atlanta police, they're now investigating whether their deputy chief, Kelly Collier, if he violated department policies.
0: So. You think? I'm pretty sure he did.
3: It is, I don't know. You're right. They could have just taken that down the street to a hotel. And really quickly, too, one of the most closely watched murder trials in the country is beginning today near Dallas, Texas. So I don't know if you guys remember this. It was a really big story last year. So jury selection is getting underway in the case of 18-year-old Carmelo Anthony. Mm-hmm. He's a teenager accused of fatally stabbing a 17-year-old. His name was Austin Metcalf during a high school track meet last year near Frisco, Texas. In Frisco, Texas, near Dallas. Now, prosecutors say the stabbing happened during a confrontation between the two students during a weather delay at a track meet. Anthony's attorney say he acted in self-defense and he believed that he was in danger. But the question that is expected to come down in this case was this murder or was this self-defense? The killing has sparked national debates over stand your ground laws, race, racism. Anthony, who was black, is being accused of killing Metcalf, who was white. Anthony is 17 years old and at the time of the stabbing, he was 17 years old, but he is being tried as an adult. And if convicted, he could face life in prison. So, as I said, really big case, and we'll continue to watch it as well. And switching gears really quick.
0: Oh, no,
3: Southwest
0: Airlines. We got to wrap, Mimi.
3: We didn't get to Southwest. Okay, yep. We'll have to do Southwest tomorrow.
1: That's right.
3: That's for you, Charlotte.
1: All right.
3: Yes.
1: She said that was for you, right, Charlotte, talking about the big people.
0: I don't talk about big people.
5: It's people of size,
0: they're customers,
5: right?
0: Of size, Mimi. Customers of size.
1: Yeah. Jeez. She wanted to talk about the overweight passengers, but we'll do that tomorrow.
3: We will do it tomorrow. All right, y'all. Well, that is your front page. I'm Mimi Brown. Follow me at Mimi Brown TV.
1: All right. Thank you, Mimi. Now, when we come back, Naeem Lynn will be joining us. Of course, he killed the Kevin Hart roast. We're going to talk to him next about all that and more. So don't move. It's The Breakfast Club. Good morning.
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15: Morning, everybody. It's DJ Envy, Jess Hilarious, Charlamagne Tha God. We are The Breakfast Club. Lauren LaRose is here as well. We got a special guest in the building.
17: Yes, indeed.
15: Comedian Naeem Lynn. Welcome, brother.
30: It's good. What up?
17: One thing that's a constant conversation is the roast of Kevin Hart, and the thing that people talk about other than the BS is how great Naeem Lynn did.
30: Oh, yeah?
17: Yes.
15: Yeah, now, you did your thing, and the one thing I love is if you follow him on Instagram, you kind of led up to what you were doing, like documenting you trying jokes out, seeing what worked, seeing what didn't work.
30: Yeah.
15: But my question to you is, were there a couple things that you said, nah, I'm not going to do this, it's too far, or was there a too far when you came to writing jokes going at Kev?
30: Nah, everything I did was pretty much like what you saw. I had to take out a couple things because of time, but it was nothing that was too far. Yeah, I wasn't going to throw my man under the bus like that.
15: Mm-hmm. Do you really feel like, you know, Kev 25 years and he could have put you in a bunch of movies? Did that come from your heart? It was just like, I felt that a little bit like, yeah, you know that man a long time. I ain't really seen him in one of the movies.
30: Yeah. I mean, that's been the narrative for a while. People like to talk about that. You let the chit chat get in your head and all that. But I'm in that space now of gratitude. I just focus on what he has done for me instead of what he hasn't. You know what I mean? Like, people get to decide what they want to do. And the fact that I've been working with him for all these years, and I mean, he put me in the roast. It's a lot of good stuff, man. You know, you got to get it yourself too. So it is what it is.
17: I always felt like you were the person that kept everything, I guess, grounded in reality in that crew, though.
30: Yeah.
17: You know what I'm saying? Like, that's what I always took from it. Not saying he got yes men around him, because he don't, but you always were 100% honest about everything.
30: Absolutely.
17: Yeah.
30: Yeah, you know, I mean, I think most of the guys are. If you ever listen to our radio show, Straight From The Heart, we all get on each other. There are some yes men, but I'm definitely not one of them.
17: Damn.
30: I'm not one of them. And not necessarily in the immediate crew, but, you know, when you're at that level, you're going to have those people that say everything you do is great. I tell them, like, yo, that was some bull.
17: What are some of the biggest misconceptions that came from the roast, you think?
30: Man, I feel like people just... A roast is a roast. You know, people are going to say some off-color things. Mm-hmm. And I just feel like anybody that says something that you don't agree with, they should receive that energy alone. It shouldn't go to anyone else. Mm-hmm. You know, everybody's overshadowing the good stuff about the roast because of the couple of negative things that were said. Like, Cheryl Underwood destroyed that.
17: He's got a special out of it.
30: Yeah. And that's Kev's doing. Mm-hmm. You know, like, people keep talking about the Tony Hinchcliffe thing. I feel like this. In the moment, I wasn't even really... He was going so fast, I didn't really, like, listen to him like that. But the joke he said, it was corny. Mm-hmm. That more than it being offensive, it just was corny. Mm-hmm. It was a corny-ass joke. if anybody has negativity, it should go towards him. But Cheryl Underwood came on and packed all of them up.
17: Yeah.
30: So anything that we were feeling in the moment was like, oh, it may be like, oh, that was kind of disrespectful or that was rude. She came in and, and handled that for everybody. So by the end of the night, I don't think anybody was even thinking about that. You know, I know I wasn't. I was, when I was sitting there, I was like, damn, I was thinking about the standing note that I didn't get. Because this was supposed to be a moment. You know, everybody talk about how Nikki Glaser did the Tom Brady roast and her career took off from that. So everybody's looking for this moment. I know I was.

0: I love racial humor, but this got to be funny. And if it's not funny, then, you know, you just saying some shit just to say it. And he has to receive all that. And I feel like Kevin is getting more negative energy than the person that said it.
1: Mm-hmm. And also, that's not racist humor. That is trying to make a joke of somebody's violent, tragic death at the hands of the police.
0: Right.
2: Because I saw Spank post yesterday that, like, there were other jokes said about, like, his mom, Kevin Hart's mom and dad. Uh-huh. But we were supposed to be upset about the joke about George Floyd because he was killed by a white cop. Like, do you understand the frustration that people have with Kevin?
0: I understand the frustration of the joke the moment it wasn't funny. With him, I know people, he didn't say anything until he came on here. That was the first interview he did.
2: Mm-hmm. Yeah.
0: And people wanted him to just simply come on and condemn the joke and say, I don't support that. But he had other things to say about it that didn't seem like, maybe it came off like he didn't care as much. Mm-hmm. I don't know. But you got to understand that this is a guy that's been bullied over and over again. You know, they took away the Oscars from him years ago. Then he had to go on an apology tour. Mm-hmm. So you got a guy that's just really frustrated. And, you know, when you've been bullied into these apologies and you feel like you can't do anything right, then sometimes you just like, that's the type of energy you have.
1: But people will bring that up too, though. They'll be like, oh, so you can apologize to the LGBTQ
0: community. He didn't want to.
1: He didn't want to, but he did. You know what I'm saying? So, right. But you can't do that for, you know, family of George Floyd and black people.
0: But what's the apology?
1: And also, I think the difference is he actually made the jokes with the LGBTQ community. He didn't say this.
0: Right, he didn't say. And he was also there to support when George Floyd was murdered.
1: Yeah.
0: He was there. Mm-hmm. So what is he apologizing for? He's apologizing for what somebody else said? You know, I don't really understand that. I think we can all agree that it was a tasteless joke. It wasn't funny. And, you know, people say, well, why did he have Tony Hinchcliffe on the show? Well,
1: that's a valid question.
0: Yeah, but nobody knew he was going to say that. You know, he's good at roasting. He's done roast in the past and people have enjoyed it. Mm-hmm. Crazy thing is, he has a black writer, and I think the black writer wrote that joke.
1: That's crazy.
0: Yeah.
2: Tony Hinchcliffe?
0: Yes.
3: That's wild.
2: Who is the black writer?
1: David Lucas?
0: Yeah, I think he's one of Tony's writers.
3: You never put Naeem on the stand.
1: No, I just thought about it.
3: Yeah,
1: I mean,
3: like, yeah, it is.
2: Because some of the writers were coming out talking about what did and what didn't make it. I don't know why we didn't hear from this black writer. Like, you know what I mean?
0: Well, I don't know. I don't know if he wrote that joke.
3: Okay.
0: I heard that he possibly did, but I know that he writes for Tony. He was part of that writing team.
3: Got you.
0: But he's a controversial comic. You know, that's like kind of what he does. So I think if when it comes to Tony Hinchcliffe, let's say he is racist, right? Mm-hmm. This energy is giving him what he wants. The fact that we're still talking about him 3 weeks later is just helping him with his career. So instead of just like condemning him totally and not mentioning him anymore, people keep bringing him up and he's just going to continue to succeed because there's people that are racist and want that.
1: Yeah.
0: That's why he's blown up.
3: All right. We got more with comedian Naeem Lynn when we come back. So don't move. It's the Breakfast Club. Good morning.

0: KNV, Jess Hilarious, Charlamagne Tha God. We are the Breakfast Club. Lola Rose is here as well. We're still kicking in with Naeem Lynn straight off the Kevin Hart roast. Charlamagne?
1: Do you feel like that was a coming out moment for you?
2: First of all, I don't like that verbiage.
3: Coming out moment. I thought that was crazy.
1: You see how he said
2: you? You caught it.
1: You'll never
2: get me.
1: You caught it.
3: I thought you
1: were
3: about to answer.
2: It was, you know, my career has been like a steady incline. And I feel like that was a

0: good moment for me. Definitely helped with my tour. They had a weekend in Orlando last weekend. It helped with ticket sales for sure. Was it what I wanted it to be? I don't know yet. But I know I was looking for a moment. And although a lot of people were saying that I was their favorite, there was just so much other stuff going on that took away from that moment for me. But, you know, I'm happy with what I did.
1: What are you looking for, though? Because you tour with Kev. You open up for Kev. You're hilarious. People always say you're hilarious. I've been a bunch of your shows.
2: Yeah. Gretchen Whitmer loves you. Yeah, Governor Gretchen Whitmer of Michigan.
0: Yeah, she making money off my joke.
1: So what is Naeem looking for? Like, because you're getting, I feel like, what you want, right?
0: Yeah, I want more acting work. You know, mm-hmm. I have a show, we 7 seasons in. It's called Assisted Living. It's a Tyler Perry show. I want more acting work. I want to be able to do theaters. I don't want the Kevin Hart career. I want a career that works for me. And the scrutiny that he has to take every day because of like this, I don't want that. Mm-hmm. I'm glad I got to witness it firsthand. You know what I mean? But I just want to be able to, you know, maybe do 2 movies a year and tour when I want to. I can spend time with my daughter, all of those things. That's what I want. That's an ideal situation for me. Just more work and more, you know, respect and notoriety for what I do. You asked about the Dave Chappelle joke, so I'm glad you asked about that.
3: I feel like more people should have been like that should have been a conversation about your part of the show too that didn't happen either.
0: Well, people made videos about it. First and foremost, Dave Chappelle is my favorite comedian. All right, so when I made the joke about him, it was really like, you know, I'm roasting this person. I'm paying homage to them because I'm a fan of him. It seemed a little bit out of nowhere because he wasn't out there, but he was at the show. He just wasn't out in the arena.
3: Got you.
0: And I took it out, then I put it back in. The writers wanted me to do it so bad because they thought it was, you know, it was funny and controversial, which is what you're looking for on this roast. So he was there, but he was like somewhere in the back. I didn't even see him. So I thought it was a funny joke. I thought that he should be able to laugh at it because he has a lot of transgender jokes and everything. And it's like, yo, no, if you're going to come for somebody, come for the king. But I'm a fan. It was really no disrespect to his wife. It was just a joke.
2: Yeah, I don't think it was a trans joke. I think it was a joke about his wife that probably, if he was upset, it would.
0: Well, that was part of the trans joke.
2: Yeah, yeah.
0: Because I said he mad at a Filipino ladyboy. Mm. Yeah.
2: Oh, yeah, yeah, yeah, yeah, yeah.
3: Yes. So you didn't see him after you got off the stage? Like y'all chopped it up?
0: Nah, I didn't see him. I didn't see him at all. But okay. I knew he was there, and he was just kind of. It was kind of like back and forth whether he was going to actually be out in the audience. And he decided not to.
3: That next special, you're going to get 2 cigarettes.
1: Now you said
2: no.
1: You said
2: he just said something just now that was interesting.
1: What's
2: you
1: that?
2: Said that you when you sat with the writers wanted you to do the joke because it was controversial.
0: Yeah, yeah. They're looking for that. They want to start.
2: Somebody probably heard the George Floyd joke and was like.
0: Oh, absolutely. We had to submit our routine before the show. And it had to be 5 minutes. Like if you're speaking with no laughter, it's 5 minutes. And then if it's laughter, it can be 7 or 8 minutes. Mm-hmm. So we all had to submit our material. They knew what we were going to say.
2: Mm-hmm. But who knew? Because Kev said he didn't
0: know. Kev did not know.
2: Okay.
0: The producers of the show, the writing room, those people knew. Mm. So I think that they didn't care. Like, yo, you say what you want to say. That's on you. That's how I looked at it. But with that joke, and it was a couple jokes I did that they thought were not funny. They're like, you sure you want to keep this? I'm like, yeah, I want to keep this. Mm-hmm. They thought the Draymond Green joke wasn't funny. And I got an applause break on that. Mm-hmm. They're like, you sure? I'm like, yes, I've been working on this. I know what's funny.
2: Because you was in the comedy club.
0: Yeah.
2: Somebody told me that. Oh, you put it up on YouTube. Yeah, somebody put it up on YouTube.
3: Instagram. Laugh Factory. Mm-hmm.
1: Mm-hmm. I was going to ask, you know, you just said Dave Chappelle is your favorite comedian.
0: Right.
1: Why is Dave Chappelle your favorite over, let's say, Kev Hart, who you work with and outright and or go on the road with and tour?
0: So I'm fans of comedians for different reasons, right? Okay. I'm a fan of Kev, not only because he's funny, because his work ethic. You know, like, you got to admire somebody that really, really put the work in. People call him a plant and they say he was given this, but I witnessed all of this. You know, you know.
1: We've all seen him work. Yeah. We've all seen him work. Grind. Yeah, absolutely. Yeah.
0: Dave Chappelle, people don't realize that after he left the Chappelle show and people said he was crazy and he took his hiatus, he came back as a completely different person. He would get on stage and he would just talk.
2: Talk, yeah.
0: He would just talk. And then I think he discovered a new confidence within that because people were just so enamored by him. They wanted to just hear what he had to say. So he would light a cigarette, get on stage and talk. And then he realized like, oh, like I'm really that guy. And now He doesn't have any TV shows. Everything he does is just stand up. So he doesn't have endorsements. He doesn't have to worry about any of those things. He's a free black man. Mm-hmm. And he can get on stage and say whatever he wants to say. And people hold on to every word. So I said that his special wasn't funny, but his special was brilliant. You know, it was probably in his top three, and he's done a lot. I think Sticks and Stones is maybe his best one.
2: I think Sticks and Stones is the best one.
0: Yeah.
2: And then Killing Me Softly.
0: Yeah. So he's funny as hell. I admire that level of confidence to just get up there and just work on your shit, go to the club not having anything to say. I can't do that. They'd be like, who this dude? Like, bro, you got 2 minutes. You got 30 seconds, actually, to make us laugh, or we tapped out.
3: Right.
0: So I think that it's comedy. And a lot of times I hear it's comedy. I'm like, man, I kind of thought of something like that before. Like, I feel like with the right work ethic, and then if I start to get into political stuff, that I feel like I could be like a mini Chappelle. That's how I feel about myself, you know? But
2: I wonder about that, right? Because comedy seems to be one of the last places where people still expect complete honesty. So is that why comedians sort of kind of got to become these cultural commentators? Because you mentioned, if you started doing politics and stuff like...
0: Yeah, it depends on what type of comedian you are. Some comedians are just straight observational, like a Tony Roberts. Shout out to Tony Roberts. He just like funny stuff. Mm-hmm. And then you have some comedians that want to go political, like Chris Rock. And then you got comedians that are personal and talk about family and stories and stuff like that, like Kev. Mm-hmm. And then you got Chappelle, that's just like, it's just a mixture of stuff. He don't really talk about his family, but he just talks about a lot of current stuff. And I appreciate his pen game, man. So I think he's this generation's GOAT.
1: All right, we got more with comedian Naeem Lynn when we come back. So don't move. It's The Breakfast Club. Good morning.
4: Well, I'm in need. Yes, it's a trifling friend indeed. Oh, she's a gold digger. Way over town.

0: DJ Envy, Just Hilarious, Charlamagne Tha God. We are the Breakfast Club. Lauren LaRose is here as well. We're still kicking in with Naeem Lynn, straight off the Kevin Hart roast. Lauren.
1: One thing I will say, when people are giving Kevin Hart pushback about this roast, he said something here where he was talking about what he does for other black comedians.
2: Uh-huh.
1: And like a lot of people learn who you guys are because of Kevin. And the fact that that hasn't stopped. Y'all been at this for years with each other and having those real ego-based conversations sometimes, but getting through it.
2: Yeah.
1: But nobody talks about that.
2: Yeah, man. You know, when it's a hot topic and everybody's coming down on you, you forget about the bigger picture and all the things that he's done for black people, period. You know, but I think you got to just lower your expectations out of him. He's an entertainer and he's a good guy. And I almost admire how he didn't come on here and throw Tony Hinchcliffe under the bus.
3: Because he didn't want to throw comedy under the bus.
2: Right. Because it's supposed to be, you know, freedom of speech. And he had the opportunity, because that's what Chelsea did. She threw him all the way under the bus. And Kevin could have came on and said, yeah, f*** him. You know, that was a terrible joke. But he didn't do that. And I respect him for that, even though, you know, that he may have felt like that. But just like, I'm not going to come on here and publicly trash this person that I had on my show. So
1: I was going to ask you, would you have advised him not to do that? Because you talked about him being frustrated when he came here. Do you feel like he should have waited before he came here?
2: I didn't know he was going to come in here and crash out like that.
1: You said the same thing to TMZ, though. You said you think he was just frustrated and people didn't hear the right tone from him. Because that was a lot of response to our interview.
2: When I watched it, I was like, ooh, I know how he's feeling right now because I know him personally. And he's just like, he's in that space like, I can't do shit right. You know what I mean? He's just like, yo, this is just a roast. His energy on stage was him supposed to be being a good sport.
1: Right.
2: He was being a good sport throughout it. And people compare him to Tom Brady. Tom Brady's not a comedian. Tom Brady stopped Jeff Ross in the middle of one joke. It was talking about a massage or some shit. I don't even know what the joke was. But
3: that was serious? Everybody reposted like it was serious. I thought it was just on some like
1: a bit.
2: Yeah, I thought he was just being funny. Like, he said, yeah, don't say that shit again. Yeah, I don't know if it was serious or not. I think they may have taken it out. I think they took some stuff out, and maybe they took out the stuff about his family and his kids. But
3: did they cut jokes out of the Kevin Hart roast? Because that's what everybody's saying. They cut 18 jokes.
2: I don't know. They didn't cut any of my. I don't know. But I was looking at him. I was like, damn, my bro he's frustrated, and this energy is just. It's probably not being received well, but he has good intention. He's a good dude, man. But sometimes you just got to lower your expectations out of certain people. But, you know, also, I understand how people feel, too, though. It was a tasteless joke. Most importantly, it wasn't funny. And it was just like a moment for him to just say some controversial shit. And if that was the goal, it's working because we're still talking about it 3 weeks later.
3: Well, you said Gretchen Whitmore owes you some money. Why?
2: So Gretchen Whitmore is the governor of
3: Michigan.
2: Yeah.
3: Yes. And she loves your Shark Week.
2: Shark Week joke.
3: It's actually a joke about periods. But.
2: Right. Yeah. And that joke was old as hell. But one thing, she gives me credit. Mm-hmm. She f***s my name up every time. She's like, yeah, that Naeem Lynn, he said the Shark Week joke at the Kevin Hart show. And then she just made like a slogan out of it. She's selling
3: hats. She wrote about it in her book.
2: Really?
3: That's why I read it. I read it in her book before we even interviewed her. I read it. She writes about it in her book.
1: Does she mention him in the book?
3: Yes. She was like, I went to go see Kevin Hart.
1: That's what makes all the stuff you said you wanted.
3: He had a great comedian that opened for him named Naeem Lynn, and she told the whole, it's a whole damn near subchapter in her book.
2: Did she mention on here?
3: Yep.
4: A couple weeks before the first debate, we went to go see Kevin Hart, and he had a number of folks open up for him. And Naeem Lynn gave this great observation that women are a lot more bold today. Back in the day, you know, if a woman was menstruating, she'd be real shy about talking about it. You say, come on, I want to come over and get together. And she'd say, oh, you know, my aunt's in town, like Aunt Flo, right? He said, today when you say, I want to come over and see you, and it's that time of the month, the woman say, you're not coming over. It's Shark Week, m-. And I thought that was the funniest. I mean, I laughed my butt off. And I thought, that is going to put me in the happy warrior mode.
3: So you thought about being on your period during the debate? Well,
4: no, it's Shark Week, m-. Let's go. So,
2: Yeah, she keeps giving me credit for this joke, but no money.
1: You getting money.
3: You never met her, though.
2: Nah, I've never met her.
3: That's crazy.
2: I never met, but people speak highly of her though. Yeah, call it Big Gretch or some.
3: She says she tells that joke to herself before she gives speeches or debates because she says it calms her down.
2: Yeah,
3: right, well, that's crazy. That's
2: yeah, I helped a white woman.
3: What's the biggest lesson you think you've learned from being around? I guess just success for so long, especially at that level.
2: Of course, work ethic. I've learned what it takes to be a celebrity. He's so good at that. That's why, and you've interviewed him a million times, and Kev is like, he's so polished. He doesn't really make these mistakes in interviews, and not that he made a mistake. It was just like, he was just frustrated. He was upset. And
3: it was real.
2: Mm-hmm. You saw like just the rawness of it all. But I've learned that, being a celebrity is extremely difficult. It takes a lot to get to where he is. And I just appreciate the journey of it all. Also, I've seen that black people sometimes, like, when they first, if they, like, discover you or they feel like they discover you and then you're not theirs anymore, then sometimes they may turn their back on you. Because before he was, like, a huge star, they was like, people always want to say, I knew him when he did this.
0: Yeah, that's my guy, yeah.
2: Yeah, or, like, perfect analogy, a boxer comes up, right? And then he gets the belt and he's like, well, I've been watching him since the Olympics. So since his first fight. So once he really, really became this mainstream star, then people turn their back on you a little bit. But thankfully, he's a movie star. So he still does well with the comedy shows and everything. But the fan base, that the original fan base, they were also coming for us. They knew who we were. Mm-hmm. And I think these new people, because when you come to a show, y'all was at the show. You was at the show last tour. It's like
3: you got kicked out.
2: 74. You got kicked out?
0: No, I got kicked out the. Okay. Years ago.
2: Okay, it's like 75% white.
3: Yeah.
2: And those are the movie star fans. Black people are like, man, I watch that Netflix.
3: Was the roast worth it in its totality?
2: For me?
3: For you, but also I guess for the brand of Kevin too as well, because that still impacts you.
2: Yeah.
3: In a way.
2: Yeah, I guess it remains to be seen. But he said he got a lot of good things in the works. So would they have happened without the roast? I'm sure. Mm-hmm. The backlash. The good thing about social media is something else is going to happen tomorrow.
3: Yeah, you
0: forget about it
3: on Breakfast Club.
2: But things are going to happen and people will forget about that. But for me, it was worth it. This is my fifth time up here, and every time I've come up here, it was just conversation. This is the first time I came up here and had something to actually talk about that was current. Mm-hmm. So, yeah, it's beneficial to me. I've sold some tickets. After this, I'll sell a few more tickets. And, it was a plus.
3: Wow. Well, there you have it. Also, Naeem is our first guest
0: on Netflix.
3: Netflix. We start live on Netflix today.
0: You our first live guest on Netflix.
3: First guest coming on Netflix. For Tony Hinchcliffe.
0: That's right.
3: And the writers
0: with no black people in it, but that's all good.
1: See, one of them people that support you till you get to the place, and then boom, look, now all of the headlines.
3: I'm always supporting Naeem then.
1: That was a joke.
3: Oh, okay.
2: Yeah, no, they're my brothers. But yeah, I mean, that's what's up. I didn't know that. So Gretchen owes me a check, and now y'all owe me a check.
0: It's Naeem Lynn, ladies and gentlemen. It's the Breakfast Club. Good morning. Let's get right to the latest with Lauren.
3: You're talking LL Cool B.
1: Yeah, I'm not dumbing myself down. I'm being myself. Take me
2: through that. Yes. Sources trust.
1: I'm the homegirl that knows a little bit about everything and everything.
5: The little brown girls look at you and go, I want to be like you.
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6: 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Take me through that.
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3: LL Cool B. Talk to me.
1: All right, y'all. So another conversation that came out of the Roots picnic on Jay-Z set was his hair, because Jay-Z went from his locks.
4: Dreadlocks.
1: I'm making sure I'm saying it.
4: Don't like dreads.
1: Exactly. Yep. To now a fro. Mm-hmm. Now there's been a conversation online about like how this actually happens. People are like, oh, is this a wig? Was it a wig the whole time? You can take down
4: Jay-Z
1: locks.
4: Not about to have no wig on. Come on.
1: You know people like to play with the people. Ugh. So there's a woman. There's two stylists that I want to mention right now. So one woman, her name is Houston Locks. So she posted that she was actually a part of the team who actually helped to take down the locks. She says on her Insta story that it took her as a loctician 4 days and four mm-hmm. bottles of Sacred to comb out Jay-Z's locks before the show.
3: Look at Sacred getting promo too.
1: Oh, that's right. Sacred posted themselves. Now, when Sacred posted, they said, "What more can I say?" Mr. Carter stopped by and they tagged another stylist here in New York named Lucky Letty, who works at Hair Rules. And they mentioned that he used their detangling spray, which is something that they use on their website. I mean, if people were wondering how this is, it's possible.
8: It's definitely possible. And then it's also pages that are dedicated to taking out locks on all on TikTok, Instagram. Like, it's a whole thing.
3: I've seen that a million times.
8: Yeah.
0: It seems like it would take a long time, though.
8: Yeah, days, well, sometimes said, weeks, depending on how long.
1: They're saying about
8: you've
1: 4 days.
0: 4 days, yeah.
1: Yeah, well, I talked to Questlove while there, too, again, and we also talked about this, the fro moment, because a lot of people are saying, does this mean new music? Let's take a listen.
9: I think he hit me at like 8 a.m. He was like, "You bring your afro out?" And I was like, "Yeah." "All right, cool. That'll be two of us." And I was like, "Cool." And I went back to sleep, right? And I was like, "Wait, what do you mean two of us?" And he's like, "Yeah, man." I was like, "No!"
1: You know, the afro is so viral right now. People trying to figure out how he go from the dreads to the afro.
9: Probably since Kingdom Come, he told me the process that whenever he's in creative mode, he never cuts his hair. When it's over, he lets his hair go. Because, you know, he believes, you know, we're on our woo-woo metaphysical tour. Whenever there's a hair transition with him, that means that something else, there's a new era. I will say that I was like, "What do you mean two afros?" And literally, when he walked out, I was like, "All right, is this a wig or..." Like, I was expecting him to be like, "Ah, I'm bald." But nah, like, that's the magic of Sacred.
3: So we getting like 10 albums then, basically. Because hey, Hov ain't cut his hair in a long time. Yeah. So we getting at least 10 mm-hmm. albums is what, well, I'm,
1: yes.
3: what I'm hearing.
1: And something else that I thought was interesting, y'all know that the pre-show or the practice show that went viral mm-hmm. because Beyonce was on the side of the stage mm-hmm. watching Jay-Z.
8: Yeah.
1: Questlove told me that they actually... Let's take a listen to Questlove on that show.
9: I mean, tonight's really just a storied celebration of a brilliant career.
1: Yeah.
9: And based on last night, like, we did a sneak show last night.
10: I saw the preview and I didn't get about it, but it's cool.
9: Look, he agreed to it like yesterday morning. We had to move mountains.
10: Really?
9: Because the thing is, like, we can rehearse all we can in private, but you won't really know a show unless you do it in front of people.
10: Yeah.
9: And you're on the spot.
1: So that show came together in 24 hours.
3: But think about, no, it didn't come together in 24 hours.
1: Not the ultimate show, the preview show.
3: Yeah, but, but they were doing rehearsals for weeks leading up to the full show, right? Yeah. Then they do that private show beforehand.
0: Yeah.
3: You got all of these young people who don't dedicate their, dedicate that type of energy to the craft.
1: No. Yeah.
3: And that man is 56 years old and going on stage and still doing all that rehearsal and a private show just to make sure he gets it right.
1: Yeah.
3: And y'all paying hundreds of dollars to watch people just walk around on stage high with their pants. I mean,
8: that's how it should be. The crowd. You know, at the time, they don't even be singing it.
0: But that's how it should be. Like, if you're an artist and you love your craft, you should take your craft serious. So people are talking about it for days and days and days.
1: And being there and watching, I mean, anytime you interact with anything Jay-Z Roc Nation, you feel how tight and put together things are. But being there at the show, it felt very effortless, but you felt the preparation. Like, even though it's been years since he's been on the stage. I want to say...
0: it's always been like that.
3: Lauren is saying good things about Roc Nation right now.
0: Charlamagne is talking
1: to
0: Roc Nation.
1: Please don't,
0: because they're reporting back.
3: Yeah, I'm just letting them... I'm wired.
1: One more thing I want to mention that went down at the Roots Picnic, not Jay-Z or Roc Nation related. Brandy. So
8: yes,
1: Brandy performed.
8: I saw her. I swear that girl is aging backwards. She is so good.
1: She brought Monica out on the stage. Now, I got to talk to Brandy, and she says she actually watched our video that we did, The Boy Is Mine.
8: I mean,
1: remake.
8: She only posted it.
1: I mean, no.
8: Yes. She posted me.
1: Okay. She watched the video. She said that she loved the video, but her mom, Mama Norwood, ran down on me, and she says, Charlamagne, she wants to come up here and clear up some things because you need to get it right about her daughter. What you do?
3: I have no idea.
8: Well, mm-hmm. He love her son.
1: But shout out to Brandy, though. We had a really nice moment backstage where I got to meet her, and she says that she loves us. She loves what we do. And she said, talk nice about her up here, y'all, because she wants to come through and she loves us. So,
3: Brandy, what you told me yesterday, you told me Sonya was like, she going to curse me out when she see me.
1: Her mom said that. Brandy kept it real cute.
8: That's Miss Sonya.
1: Mama Norwood ain't here for you. But I told her we'd have breakfast when she comes, so at least she can be happy when she cusses you out.
0: That'd be a great
8: tell Brandy I said yes. Only thing I do is speak good things about Brandy. Love Brandy.
1: I told her, sometimes we get into the things, but there's not much negative you can say.
0: What else she got?
1: Well, moving on. Okay.
3: Well, I do want to say one thing, right? Like, when you think about Jay-Z and the freestyle that he did, right? Mm-hmm. Whether you want to call it a diss or whatever. Getting dissed by Jay-Z is one thing, but when you realize Beyonce probably feels the same way about you, that's got to hurt in a different way. Because now your mama, everybody loves Beyonce, right? Your mama, mm-hmm. your grandma, your daughters, everybody like, damn, so that mean Beyonce don't like you either?
1: Yeah.
3: God damn. Wow. That's got to hurt, right?
8: Yeah.
11: A little bit.
3: You don't think about that.
11: Yes.
8: I did not think about
3: that. You know what I'm saying? That means that, because you know he venting to her.
1: Yeah, because right. Questlove said no one even knew that freestyle was coming, but I'm sure she knew.
11: Of course.
1: You know what I'm saying?
11: Of course.
1: Damn. Shout out to everything Roots Picnic. I also got a chance to talk to T.I., Jermaine Dupri, Kehlani, Adam Blackstone. Like, it was a great picnic, and the team took care of me. You can find all of the coverage that I did on the latest with Lauren LaRose,
11: great
1: the podcast.
8: And you looked
1: really
8: cute.
1: We were on the ground. Thank you. We were on the ground. They showed so much love to, because, you know, they love Breakfast Club. So that's shout out to the Roots Picnic and everybody that allowed me to run up on them and ask some questions.
11: And you know, it was even dope. I called Lauren over the weekend early in the morning and she was telling me everything that's happened. Her and Bae was in bed together and they were both telling me together, oh, you got to tell them about this. They would go, it was so cute.
8: That is so nice.
3: An unmarried couple laying up. This is sinning.
8: Loving on each other.
3: That's so crazy.
11: Period. It was cute.
8: Nice and sweaty. Loving on each other.
3: Just the cow giving all that milk away for
1: say
3: free.
1: Say sinning again. I know S's are hard for you. Say it again.
3: Uh-huh.
8: Girl. They be kicking what? His
11: little head. It was cute.
1: Yes. Well, yeah. That shout out to everybody over at the Roots Picnic. The latest with Lauren LaRose of the podcast has a lot of that exclusive interviews. And we'll be back in the next latest because.
3: I did like that when I text Lauren. I said, y'all heard Jay just declared war. Next thing I got was a video.
1: How did you have service? Talking to that thing against Charlamagne, tell them thank you for the service that I had on the ground to
3: she
1: upload the video.
3: Rock Nation, she said thank you for the Wi-Fi.
1: People said they couldn't upload nothing. Boom, here come the video. I was pressed.
3: Thank you for alerting her when the freestyle was going
11: on. All right.
1: Oh, my God. We'll be back in the next latest. We're going to get into some more things because Diddy has some new footages out.
8: How?
3: 50 say Diddy ain't got no penis, man.
1: No.
3: I don't know what that mean, but I know Envy been texting.
1: Oh, you ain't seen the video.
3: No, I didn't.
8: I saw it.
3: And Lauren, you know Envy been texting us about this sex tape all weekend.
11: I have not.
3: That's crazy.
11: All I said was Diddy a wild boy. That's all I said.
3: I don't know what that meant.
8: I saw it.
1: Did you see that tape, girl?
8: And he looked like a stud. I was like, he forgot to put the strap on.
1: Well, okay. We're going to get into the tape. We can't play it, but we'll talk about it.
11: All right.
1: We'll come back.
11: Mm-hmm. Charlamagne, who are you giving your donkey to?
3: Man, four after the hour, speaking of horniness, okay, because people are losing everything to being extra horny, we need Judge Eleanor Ross to come to the front of the congregation. We'd like to have a word with her, please.
11: All right. We'll get to that next. Don't move. It's the Breakfast Club.
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13: 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It's the world's most dangerous.

0: on The Breakfast Club.
1: In the words of Charlamagne the God, he's a donkey. That was
2: he mother
3: Oh, man, Charlamagne, you giving donkey the day to who now?
4: Well, Busta Rhymes, donkey of the day for Monday, June 1st, goes to a federal judge named Eleanor Ross, okay? She is a federal judge serving in the Northern District of Georgia, and she is the latest victim of being horny, allegedly, okay? All right, I promise you, you know, you can get so much accomplished in life if you just control your horny. All right, according to various news reports, Eleanor Ross was having a long-term affair, allegedly, with a senior Atlanta police official, and according to reports, she was having sex. Or should I say conducting oral arguments, okay? Cross-examining, and you spell examining with three X's, not one. She was conducting community outreach in the judicial chambers during work hours, okay? You can't make this kind of horniness up. Let's go to Atlanta News First. Atlanta News First for the report, please.
5: A federal judge is staying on the bench despite an affair with a high-ranking police officer that investigators say included sex in chambers during business hours.
6: The judge in question initially denied it before later admitting to this relationship. Atlanta News First reporter Mary Kate Hamilton is live for us at the 11th Judicial Court. So Mary Kate, you've been looking over these documents. What can you tell us?
7: Well, the investigation says that hearing sexual activity between the federal judge and the high-ranking officer within these walls had a significant negative impact on multiple law clerks who heard it firsthand, and even those who didn't say it made for an uncomfortable work environment. All of the discussion amongst law clerks about this inappropriate relationship. And here's what else we know from these documents. The investigation dug into three main allegations: engaging in an extramarital affair with a high-ranking law enforcement officer and having sex in the judge's chambers during business hours within hearing distance of staff, attending a partisan political event, and making false statements to the chief circuit judge and chief district judge that were material to the investigation of the allegations.
4: I don't get it. I do get it, but I don't get it, okay? It's sex. Humans love sex, but sex is something that you should do in private, okay? Mm-hmm. You don't share private parts in public places, okay? We've heard it all. Don't mix business with pleasure. Never penetrate cracks where you work at, all right? What does that mean? It means keep business business, all right? Don't dip your pen into the company's ink, okay? Don't fish off the company's pier. Keep work and your personal life separate. Okay, maintain professional boundaries. Why is that so hard for people to do? Okay, this is a federal judge who allegedly carried on a year-long affair with a police official and then denied it when questions started coming. Okay, judge, if you're gonna lie, at least don't lie about something your staff can literally hear through the walls. Okay, they heard you getting your walls hit through the walls. Okay, we have audio of that, but we can't play it because it's sex noises. But I think we need to hear something. Please. Can we listen a little bit?
8: That crazy?
4: And by the way, y'all got to stop all that fake carrying on. Don't nobody be screaming.
9: I know.
4: That.
9: She was doing so much.
4: It ain't never that necessary.
8: At the job, though?
4: During office hours.
8: That's crazy.
4: Now, you know some donkey of the day sell themselves. Okay, both of them were married, so that's hee-haw worthy. But affairs happen every day, B. The donkey is when you forget what your job is. Mm. Judge Eleanor, you are a federal judge. Okay? A black federal judge. A black woman federal judge. Okay, you're supposed to represent the highest standard of professionalism, all right? Because you know them people don't want you in that position to begin with, all right? And by them people, I mean white people, okay? When people walk into a courtroom, they're supposed to think justice is served. That's what they should be thinking about. You walk to a courtroom, all you're supposed to think is justice is served, not what's that smell? Okay.
8: Jesus.
4: I smell sex. Right? Imagine being a law clerk. You went to law school, passed the bar, got one of the most prestigious jobs in the legal profession, and now your biggest legal brief is documenting sex sounds coming from chambers. Look, man, the moral of the story is this. When you're in a position of authority, your personal behavior becomes a professional issue the moment it affects the workplace. And getting your biscuits buttered at work during work hours is absolutely something that can impact the workplace. Please give Judge Eleanor Ross the sweet sounds of the Hamiltones.

0: Envy, you couldn't stop talking about the Diddy sex tape yesterday.
1: I did not talk about the
2: I didn't even speak to you yesterday.
3: As soon as I came in here, he was like, you ain't see the tape, you ain't see the tape.
1: I might have mentioned it.
3: I had to go and look it up and see it.
0: Now, I was told there was a lot of screaming on the sex tape. Is that true?
3: I ain't see that part.
1: I didn't.
3: I didn't see that.
1: No, why?
0: Because I was going to say, that's how you know women be faking, if all the reports are true.
3: Yeah.
0: That we've been hearing. Now, 50 Cent said Diddy ain't got no penis.
1: If I did watch,
3: but it was a whole another dude in there.
1: If I did watch the sex tape,
3: so it was a penis in sight.
1: There was, it wasn't Diddy necessarily having sex. It was a guy with like a 20-inch.
3: Yep, and he had locks.
0: 20-inch what?
1: Nothing.
0: Locks.
3: Yeah, he, no, he
0: 20-inch what?
3: He had locks, but he, I ain't seen no 20 inches in me. Why are you extending that man's
0: 20
3: penis?
0: Is crazy.
3: Yeah, he did not.
1: If I did see it, it was long pause.
3: Ain't no if I did. You already.
1: I don't know. This is uncomfortable.
0: Your mouth
1: this
0: watering.
1: Is
0: and
1: my
0: mouth is not
1: watering. Yeah.
0: I'm going to tell you something, man. Even if you see a man's joint and it's big, you can't exaggerate it to 20 inches. That's crazy.
3: Yeah, because that man's was so thing was not 20 inches.
0: Like, God
3: I would
0: dang.
3: Say like a good 9. You are tripping in here. Going to give him 11 more. For what?
0: That was crazy.
3: Hell no, you.
0: That was crazy. Right. That was crazy.
1: I don't know.
0: Okay.
1: I don't know.
0: That was crazy. But all
1: this is, I'm getting awkward.
0: I'm saying all that to say, all of that carrying on, play that carrying on she was doing, right? Play the carrying on.
1: You got to pull
0: the
1: back up, Paul.
3: Oh, God.
0: All
3: she
0: that
3: was
0: carrying
3: doing
0: on
3: too
0: is unnecessary. That's what I'm saying,
3: yeah, Judge Eleanor.
0: What is that? It don't matter what
3: like,
0: you got.
3: Who and like, come
0: 9
3: on.
0: To 20, it ain't never no reason for all that carrying on right now. Y'all
3: oh
0: have
3: God.
0: Babies.
3: Yes.
0: Okay, we done watched 10 pounds, 7 ounces come out of them things. There ain't no 9 inch,
3: doing
0: whatever
3: way too
0: it
3: much.
0: Weighs, so let's, doing all that.
1: Let's open up the phone lines. What are we discussing? What's having that? Sex in the workplace? Is that what we're doing? Have you ever got caught having?
3: We can.
0: I think sex in the
3: we
0: workplace is
3: great.
1: 585-1051. Have you ever got caught having sex in your workplace?
3: Watch
0: by the way, you can remain anonymous. And you don't even got to say,
1: you
0: don't even got to say getting caught. Just have you ever done it? I think it's unnecessary. It's too many hotels and motels and all type
3: man,
0: of stuff out here.
3: Them
0: even
3: phone
0: if you're married.
3: Lines ready to be lit.
1: Wait, let's discuss. 800-585-1051. Jess, can I show you something on thing without
3: absolutely.
1: Going to human
3: absolutely,
1: resources?
3: Absolutely, yes. I would never go to human resources.
0: The fact that you wanted to pull that penis back up and trying to
3: it
0: act
3: sure
0: like
3: is.
0: You just wanted to show it to somebody.
3: I want.
0: Crazy.
3: Let me see.
0: All you
3: it.
0: Had to
3: it's
0: do
3: okay.
0: is tell her to go look it up yourself.
3: You don't have to watch it alone.
1: Go look it up yourself. Go
3: I'm
1: look it up yourself.
3: I'm not on Twitter.
0: He got it in his cookies.
3: Right. He saved it.
0: He got it saved.
1: You know what? It's the Breakfast Club. Good morning.
3: In his cookies.
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2: Breakfast Club. Yeah. Bless up.

0: an assistant living. McDonald's and Breakfast Club were not my only jobs. Please shut up. But no, I never worked anywhere where I desired to have sex.
1: Charlamagne?
2: I ain't talking about that now. I ain't got nothing to do with that. It's 2006.
0: I used to also work for a PRP company. Oh, yeah, yeah, yeah. Go ahead.
1: You did?
0: Yeah. I forgot about it.
1: What company was this?
0: Go ahead, to phone line.
2: I don't think it counts in our line of work, though.
0: What you mean?
2: It don't count.
0: No, you still got a job. You still come in.
2: Yeah, but it's different. This is like the entertainment business. Like, it don't count.
1: What are you talking about, man?
0: Somebody getting cracked over there in one of them little offices. Yeah, that's
2: I ain't talking about, but I'm saying, we've been doing radio for 28 years. Like, I don't think it counts. I really don't think, not in these type of environments.
1: Would you like to share?
2: No.
1: Then let's go to the phone line.
0: That's crazy.
1: Hello, what's up, Val?
2: It's your stud friend, Val.
3: Hello?
0: Yep. Val, what's good, baby?
2: Oh, we couldn't hear you. The cat had your tongue, Val.
1: What's up, Val?
2: Val.
3: But, nah, look, first of all, let me say, Jess, your fit is on point.
1: Okay.
0: Oh, thank you, baby. You looking, you see?
3: Nah, I'm sitting here in a white beater with my hanging low to the floor.
2: Damn.
1: Jesus.
3: But I do want to know why Charlamagne looked like a HVAC technician. What are you wearing, bro?
0: You definitely do. Every time you look like that every day.
2: Yes. This is a paper planes something. I don't know what you call this.
0: You want to wear the same outfit that you just saw
2: like an HVAC technician.
1: But the list says you got caught having sex with a girl at Applebee's. Was that true?
2: Yeah, this is them long ass was hitting the floor.
3: Look. Look, I was a kitchen manager at Applebee's, and my lead bartender, who's married with a couple kids and whatnot, we used to go back in the shed and do our business. But one time, a server needed me to go swipe a card for a coupon or something, and I was in the middle of having my red snapper.
0: Ooh.
3: And she came to the door, and so we got caught. It was a whole thing.
1: That smell.
2: Hey, Applebee's got sheds?
0: That's what I said in the damn
3: In the back, like where the loading dock is.
2: Yeah.
3: That's where we keep our paper products and whatnot.
0: Okay. Ain't nobody ever smell? That's a lot of cat.
1: So you were strapping or eating?
2: Strapping or eating?
3: No, I was eating. Jeez. I was hungry.
1: Oh, okay.
3: Hold on. You know, those 12-hour shifts, you got to eat sometimes.
2: She's talking about real food, fools.
1: Oh, no.
0: She was talking about eating.
2: No, what you talking about eating? The red snapper.
3: The girl was my red snapper.
2: Okay, all right. Just making sure.
1: He kind of slow sometimes.
3: See, Charlamagne, you so slow. That must be that Monk's Corner, South Carolina.
2: First of all, I know your poom poom stink because you're hitting the floor right now.
0: Oh, my God.
3: My hitting the floor because when I need to smack somebody in the face, I just swing them.
2: Man, take your little 2 for $25 out of my, get off my goddamn phone, man. Okay?
1: Hello, who's this?
4: Yo, what's up, man? This ZB.
1: ZB,
0: what's
1: all right.
0: What's up, ZB?
2: Good morning, Z. What's ZB stand for?
4: Zo Boy. What's up, man? Zo Boy,
2: Zapace.
4: Envy.
1: Nabule. All right, Zo. Now, Zo, you got caught having sex at your workplace? Where you work at, bro?
4: I never got caught. I used to work at Starbucks, but me and one of the little chicks that worked there, because I was a supervisor, we used to do our thing in the morning, early morning, because I used to open up. So 4:30, 5 o'clock in the morning when I gotta go set up and stuff like that.
2: That is
4: she
2: disgusting.
4: She go ahead and come a little bit earlier too, and we do our thing.
2: And that is disgusting.
0: Okay,
1: that's
0: sure.
1: Nasty. You got d- on somebody's cinnamon pool, like you know what disgusting.
2: So before you put
1: crazy
2: vanilla sweet cream in that
4: come
2: cold
4: on, man.
2: Foam,
4: on the cinnamon pool. You probably came and got one of them banana bread.
2: You put that cold foam. You put that cold foam on her in the morning.
1: Yeah, thank you, sir. You're disgusting.
4: You know it, man. I love listening to y'all in the morning, man.
2: Hey, appreciate you. Thank you, my brother.
1: 800-585-1051. Now, Charlamagne gave Donkey the data. Who, Charlamagne?
2: Judge Eleanor Ross. That's nasty to have sex at Starbucks and then work all day. You have sex first thing in the morning, then you just going to sit there and work for a little 7-8 hour
0: and
2: shift.
0: And especially for the woman. Because the guy can go to the bathroom and wash himself off. You got to go sit down in some water. Like, ew.
2: You walk into Starbucks thinking you in Starbucks, but it smells like Red Lobster. You know what I mean? Like, goddamn.
0: That
2: anyway,
0: is nasty.
2: Judge Eleanor Ross, she got Donkey of the Day because she was allegedly having an affair with an Atlanta police official. And according to reports, she was having sex in the judicial chambers during work hours.
0: Doing way too much.
1: So have you ever got caught having sex in the workplace, or have you had sex in the workplace? Let's discuss. It's The Breakfast Club. Good morning.

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0: It's DJ Envy, Just Hilarious, Charlamagne Tha God. We are The Breakfast Club. If you're just joining us, phone lines are wide open, 800-585-1051. We're asking, have you ever had sex in the workplace? Or have you ever got caught having sex in the workplace?
1: Now, have you?
0: No.
1: Okay.
0: Now, this person is a truck driver.
1: Okay.
0: I'm not going to tell you his name, but he did have sex. I'll let him explain it. Chris, good morning. I'm just joking.
1: Hey, yo. Y'all crazy. I'm like, what?
2: Chris is Jess's husband, if you're just tuning in.
1: Oh, my God.
0: Rocky, what's up, Rocky?
3: What's going on?
0: Talk to us, Rocky.
2: Please, Rocky.
1: Good morning.
3: I'm actually a truck driver. So I used to drive trucks, right? And I was with this coal driver. She was a female. Mm-hmm. And then, so what happened was, right, you know, like, there's cameras. They have cameras in the truck. Yeah. Like front facing and inside facing. Mm-hmm. Mm-hmm. Things popped off between me and her, right?
2: You hit?
3: Come on.
2: I'm just asking a question. You on here talking in cold.
1: Yes.
2: It's The Breakfast Club. You don't got to talk in cold.
1: Let
2: Did you hit?
1: No. What happened?
3: Of course, yeah.
2: Okay.
3: Smash,
2: okay.
3: Right?
2: Okay.
3: I was doing my thing.
2: Okay. Okay.
1: Did you get caught? What happened?
3: I know there's kids. There's kids listening on this thing. You know what I mean?
2: Yes, sir.
0: Go ahead. We got you. Go ahead.
3: Yeah, it was lit. Like, I was driving down the road, and Shorty was just, like, doing her thing while I'm driving.
1: But,
3: and then it seems like the dude that we were driving for, he was on the cameras peeping what was going on.
2: Oh, yeah. So he was watching.
1: He got him a little free point.
2: That's crazy.
0: Okay. You got fired.
3: Come on, Jess. Don't do that. It ain't nothing.
2: Yeah. What if he walked up on you one day and was like, yo, do me like you do her? Wow.
1: So you get your job back.
3: Whoa. Pause.
0: Goodbye, sir. Hello, who's this?
4: Good morning, DJ Envy. This is Carter.
0: Carter, what's up?
2: You done got through twice this morning now.
1: Good morning, Carter.
4: I did. That's Favor. How y'all doing?
0: You had sex in the workplace, Carter?
4: I did with a doctor. I worked in healthcare, so you know how that goes. It's like Grey's Anatomy and that thing, man. I did get caught, though.
2: What was his name?
4: Why are you worried about that, Charlamagne?
2: It's gotta be hard.
4: Give me your 7-inch.
2: Seven?
1: Wow.
2: Yes. Seven and three-fourths.
1: Oh, I know. That's right.
4: Give it to me.
2: Wow. First of all, I'm a married man. Stop talking to me like that. But listen to me. So it's got to be harder for men, though, because y'all can't just do it. Like,
0: what you mean? You got to lube it.
2: Yeah, you know what I'm saying? It's a lot of work for y'all, right?
4: It's a lot of lube in the hospital, Charlamagne.
1: Oh, I know that's right.
4: Everything you need is in there.
2: I don't want to talk to you no more. Carter, make me feel.
0: You asked him.
2: Carter, you too freaky.
4: You asked me.
2: But you too freaky, Carter. You too horny. You can't be that horny.
4: You asked me, Charlamagne.
2: I did. I shouldn't have asked you.
1: I love Carter. Right. This is nice.
2: Thank you, Carter. Thank you for calling, Carter.
0: Did it smell after Carter? Thank you,
4: y'all,
0: man.
4: Look, y'all need me up there. I'm tired of Stacey and I'm tired of Trav. Y'all need me up there.
1: Well,
2: y'all going to be the three Chimicos.
4: Envy, give me the back door, Envy, give me the back door.
0: Whoa.
1: Give me the back door.
0: I'm a married man. Don't talk to me like that, Carter.
1: Goodbye.
0: Don't talk to me like that. Have some respect. That was disgusting.
2: Carter, too much, man. Like, Carter, you too much. You too much, Carter. But I will say, though, that is a good place because, you know, if you get rectal prolapse, you're already in the hospital.
1: Yep.
2: You know what I mean?
0: Jesus Christ. We got one more. Hello, who's this?
5: This is Relly from Baltimore.
1: What up, Relly?
0: Talk to us, Relly.
5: What's going on, man? Love to you, Jess.
1: What's up,
5: love you, Baltimore represent.
1: You already know.
5: Charlamagne, mad love, Envy.
2: Peace,
5: I appreciate y'all show. But I used to work at this cognitive school on Harford Road and Cold Spring Lane.
1: Okay.
5: Jess, you might know about
1: it. Yeah.
5: I had 300 students during the daytime and 200 at night.
0: Uh-huh.
5: I started off as a janitor, and I got promoted to director of admissions. And it was crazy in there. A lot of them females, they came at me. I was like almost a victim, if you want to put it that way.
2: I know you were.
0: We don't ever talk about that,
2: how these women be victimizing us.
0: These were students, though. So you having sex with the students?
1: Right, come on, Relly. But they grown, though.
5: They grown. These older women.
1: It's a
5: these ain't young girls.
1: School, yeah.
5: I'm trying to do my job. I'm trying to mop, and then they put me in a position as a director. Now I got to wear a suit every day. I got long locks, so females was asking me, "Hey, can I do your hair before you know where my office?"
1: Yeah, Riley look good. That's what's happening right there, Shorty. Riley look good in them suits.
2: I feel sorry that you had to go through that. Tell me more.
1: Got them
5: locks. Listen, I'm glad you understand my pain, over y'all.
2: I do.
5: I'm going home like, you know, I got to stop this. But every day I'm going to work, I'm being tempted. They bring you food in, and it wasn't a lot of straight men there. So I was being taken advantage of.
1: He said it wasn't a lot of straight men there.
0: So they want him. Be strong, Riley. Be strong.
5: I tried my best, man. I wound up with two kids out there school.
2: hey, but them kids' hair stayed done, though. Okay.
5: Them kids' hands is fire.
0: Goodbye, Riley. Goodbye. What's the moral of the story?
2: Hey, the moral of the story is, man, keep business business. Okay, maintain professional boundaries at all times. Keep your work life separate from your personal life. Never penetrate cracks where you work at.
0: Jesus Christ.
1: I know that's right.
2: That's the moral of the story.
0: All right. Well, now we got the latest with Lauren. Before that, Lauren, you ever had sex in the workplace?
6: No.
1: You had a lot of jobs.
6: No, I haven't. I mean, I have had a lot of jobs, but I've never had sex in any of my workplaces.
2: Right. You know, somebody sent me a picture of you when you was a flight attendant.
6: It was my class graduation photo.
0: Wow.
6: Yeah. How did they find that picture on my friend's Instagram?
1: Girl, Charlamagne.
6: People be sending you stuff all the time. It's very annoying.
2: I think Lauren lying about her age. Has anybody checked her birth certificate? No. No way. Lauren's lived too many lives.
6: I know. I've always
2: 34.
6: Been able to get good jobs.
2: How old are you?
6: 34.
0: That's a goddamn
2: lie. Lauren lived a lot of lives to be 34.
6: You got to pay bills. You got to figure it out while you're trying to chase the dream. So, hey, I was a flight attendant.
2: Nosy ass flight attendant. Can you imagine how nosy she was?
1: Where you going?
0: Who you with? Are y'all married? You're not? Y'all together? We got the ladies coming up.
6: We do. We gonna get into some things. Diddy got some footage out. And I spoke to his teammate.
0: What footage?
6: There are some sex tapes.
1: Girl,
6: that
1: anything but footage.
2: Boy, shut up. Boy, you been sending us that video thing.
0: I ain't sending nobody no video.
6: What footage?
2: 50 said Diddy ain't got no penis, man. That is the craziest thing I've heard in a long time.
6: I don't agree with everything 50 be saying, but
1: yeah,
6: he made once you saying it, we gonna talk about it.
1: What is
6: that? Yeah, because.
0: It's the Breakfast Club. Good morning.
7: Mother on that beat.

0: talk, man. We on
1: morning,
0: the
1: morning, everybody. It's DJ Envy, Jess Hilarious, Charlamagne the Guy. We are the Breakfast Club. Good morning. Let's get to the latest with Lauren.
0: You're talking LL Cool, babe.
2: Yeah. I'm not dumbing myself down. I'm being myself. I'm the homegirl that knows a little bit about everything and everything.
3: The little brown girls look at you and go, I want to be like you.
2: Take me through that. Take me through that.
4: Where's she going? The latest with Lauren
2: Take me through that. Take me through that.
4: On The Breakfast Club.
0: LL Cool, babe. Talk to me. LL Cool, babe. There ain't no Top Dog Law this morning.
2: Oh, there should be.
1: We played the wrong one.
2: Yeah,
0: brought to you by Top Dog Law.
2: Yes.
0: We got you. Dog Law.
1: We got you.
2: All right. So, Diddy, there is a video that leaked. It's like a 30 to 40 minute long video in full, but it like leaked in parts. Like there are all different clips all over X of him, a woman, and a male escort or adult entertainer. Mm-hmm. And in the video, the woman is basically a porno. The woman is all the things that happen in a porno. Mm-hmm. And Diddy is so crazy because he's butt naked in the video, just walking around and
5: girl,
2: touching on himself.
5: Over. All we can say is his ass.
2: He's like fixing things in the video. You mm-hmm. hear him directing certain things at a point. He's
0: Why
2: giving them oil.
0: He ain't got no penis, man.
2: Because
0: it
2: appeared very small in the video. Yeah. Maybe he was cold.
5: It.
2: He might have been cold because he was naked. But the other guy
5: it
2: didn't appear cold at all.
5: No, it was not cold. Oh, yeah. Girl.
1: That poor other guy, man.
2: What
5: do you mean that poor other guy? He was packing.
1: Yeah, I mean, I mean he will never get. Never mind.
2: Get what?
0: It's never too, get what?
1: Forget it.
2: Say it.
5: Man.
2: No,
5: come on.
2: Get on my nerves.
1: Nope, I'm not saying it.
0: You know they already saw you say it behind the scenes.
5: Yeah, they did.
0: So you might as well just say it to the radio.
5: Globally gay.
1: I can't say that after dump. Continue on.
2: The other guy is supposed to. So people are saying that this other guy is a Sly Digger, who's an adult entertainer who had sat down for some interviews in detail what the experiences were like when he would be the person that was brought in with Diddy and the girlfriends that Diddy was dealing with at the time. Now, how this video made it to the internet is a mystery. So I reached out to Diddy's team and they're telling me they're still trying to figure it out. There are only two people they say that had access to this type of content. So now they are going and trying to figure out within these two people, how did this leak?
5: He must didn't pay them people even.
1: Yeah, but that's revenge porn, right? Because, I mean, Diddy, that's Diddy-o. I'm sure that's
5: but
1: his.
0: It's only revenge when you got a little penis. If you was packing, you should fine. Put
5: he
0: it
5: would
0: out.
5: Not care.
0: Yeah, exactly.
1: Yeah.
0: It's only revenge when people can see you and make comments
5: but I just
0: like
5: feel
0: you ain't
5: like,
0: got no
5: well,
0: meat.
5: All of that money that he got, why didn't he get like a penile enlargement?
0: Because you can't. Get, like, you keep saying that.
5: Because you can.
0: You can.
1: We Googled it. You can.
0: There's nothing that can make it longer.
1: Yes, it is.
5: You
1: can make a girth longer.
5: Yes, you can. Or you can add the girth fill.
0: I don't believe you.
5: Men or I have a whole consultation pulled up.
0: So who's the Dr. Miami of penises out here then? Who doing the DDLs? I don't believe none of this.
5: Lushful aesthetics. That's like a whole thing.
0: I don't believe that.
1: Well, let me ask you a question. So would the feds have possibly leaked it? Because I'm sure Diddy had a copy and then they raided him.
2: So there were videos, remember? Because there were some things that they played in court, but I can't confirm if this is one of the videos that the feds were even in that they had. Or like, I don't know. They don't know. They're everybody trying to figure this out.
0: Can I ask another question?
5: And the guy's name is Injector Chris.
0: That ain't gonna catch on. You ain't gonna be Dr. Miami. Injector Chris, ain't nobody going to see you. That's not happening. I'm telling you right
2: free
0: now.
2: Diddy. He was enough ass. Being born with no penis.
0: That's crazy. What is the point of this? What was the point of this coming out yesterday?
2: I have no idea. But I have a theory. You guys want to hear my theory?
1: Yes.
2: So on one side, I feel like Diddy, you know, he's waiting for this appeal. And there's been conversation about was it just amateur porn that was being directed or not? So I don't know if this was like leaked allegedly by a person trying to like swift public opinion. I don't even know if that would matter.
0: How
2: we
0: know Diddy
2: point.
0: Team didn't leak it to get sympathy? Because I mean,
1: you wouldn't want that out.
2: I didn't want to.
1: No.
2: You wouldn't want that out. I didn't want to point the finger, but I mean, that's kind of what I'm saying. I was going to say on the other side, it's like you see him and you see what he got going on. It's like, oh, Lord.
0: He got 50 saying free him. Right. One of his biggest enemies. You're building your biggest odds of saying free you because you ain't got no penis.
1: Diddy bends over, cheeks out on that
5: thing.
2: Yeah, the whole time. To fix something on the. Like, that's what I'm saying. He just tied in his house.
0: Yeah,
2: and there's red light. Purple light. I mean, but it. I mean, literally, because I didn't get to watch any of the videos in court. Is the way that it's been described this whole time is what's happening in this video.
5: You know what? And then I think about it. You got to think about it, right? If he is not packing or he doesn't have a penis, because he did look like a stud walking around. Honestly, he probably can't. That's he can't satisfy. So that's probably
1: person.
5: Why he bring the males in. You know, because they don't have enough for the ladies.
2: But that's called
1: and they use mad baby oil.
2: He tossed her like he had a couple bottles. He was tossing, and they just knew. Like she just knew what to do with it.
5: Like
1: 4 or 5 bottles of baby oil.
5: That guy knew what to do with it too. I was like, okay.
0: I will say this. The Honorable Minister Louis Farrakhan says, when you see men fall, don't laugh, learn. Because you on your way up and the things that tempt people to fall, you and I are not free from that temptation nor from the weakness.
1: No, I get it. He gonna get these jokes though, but yeah. it is sad because, I mean, that's Diddy's personal life, right?
2: Yeah.
1: And the woman on that sex tape, without saying names, has a child.
2: Yeah.
1: That child has to go to school and see.
2: She knew that.
0: That's crazy.
2: And Diddy,
5: she knew that.
2: And Diddy's children.
1: I'm sure she didn't know the tape was coming out.
2: But also Diddy's children, who are older as well, woke up and are seeing this all over their timelines as well. They're older. Like, his girls just graduated from high school.
1: And he has a younger daughter too.
2: Yeah, yeah. I mean, she's a baby.
5: If you recording, you never know when somebody gonna be able to see that. Like, you recording. You voluntarily.
0: And your children don't care about the size of your penis. That'd be crazy. They stop disrespecting you because you got a little meat.
5: Yeah.
0: Come on now. Don't disrespect
5: daddy
0: because
5: you
0: got a little
5: meat. If your son's like...
0: Whoa.
5: Yeah.
2: I more so meant that they just had to go through hearing and seeing it.
1: That's what I meant through. Yeah, that's what I was thinking. Yeah, same thing. People joking them. That's just seeing your mom. That's seeing your pops.
0: I'm talking aside though. When you hear about stories like that, because you know, I got a lot of homegirls and they've had encounters with micro penises. When you hear stories like that, you will thank God for what you got, even if you ain't the most massive. Okay? Because, man, being born with a micro penis, man. Men with micro penises should come with a label. No woman should have to go through that.
5: That is crazy.
0: You know what I mean? Because think about it, you about to be all intimate with a person, let this person inside you, and then bong, nothing.
1: But they need love, too. Nothing. Micro penises need love, too. Like, they have to have somebody.
2: The only ones who
0: scissor.
1: What?
0: Those people should transition. Those people
5: I want to say,
0: if you got a micro penis, you might need to transition.
5: I told you he looked like a stud.
0: You know what I'm saying?
5: The strap.
0: You see what I'm saying?
5: So I'm telling you, like, some people just born to be like, you know what? That's what you were supposed to be
0: a woman.
5: To be. Yeah, there you go.
0: All these name changes. Mm-hmm. Nah, you were supposed to just make the next step.
5: I agree.
0: Okay?
2: All these name changes.
0: You were supposed to be Diddy and love and all. No. You were supposed to probably be another gender.
5: Yeah.
2: Alrighty.
5: Oh, upsizematters.com. This is the one for the penis enlargement.
0: And stop giving out them sites, man. Don't y'all call them sites, man.
1: We don't know if them sites are right.
2: You can order your new situation on.
5: They got 23 locations and a 4.9 Google star review.
2: Sound like Christian Mingle.
5: 5,000 plus.
1: And by the way, Diddy's not a good director because that poem, it was trash. Can we admit that? It was trash.
0: I didn't see it. But now you admit that you watched it, even though you've been lying about
2: nothing. I felt like the girl, she seemed tired. Like, and I mean, it seemed like it was going on for a while.
1: Dude had 15 inches. You would be tired too.
5: It was only 10 inches. I mean, why do you keep trying to make him longer?
2: We're going
5: to
2: rap after this.
0: Can we sample that?
6: Take that.
0: Can we sample that? Dude had 15 inches. You would be tired. Can we sample this stupid ass boy over there?
5: Please.
2: Envy.
0: Can we sample this? All
1: right, man.
2: Envy.
1: Yes.
0: That's
1: the latest one.
2: Did you see when he sat down on the couch?
1: That was the latest one.
0: It's brought to you by Logan home for the summer?
1: Yes.
0: Toughen your daddy up, Logan. This guy is crazy.
2: It's brought to you by Top Dog crazy. Law. Any accident, big or small, call Top Dog Law.
1: All right.
0: Diddy, call Top Dog Law. Right now.
1: All right. The People's Choice Mix is up next. It's the Breakfast Club. Good morning.
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1: It's only right to start like this. 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

0: We gotta let this one breathe, Jones. Just let it breathe for a second. Yup, Hovey's home. Newest addition to the rap, M.O.P.
1: I mean, it's only right.
0: On its way. I know y'all hear my footsteps out there. I'm coming.

0: Only right we felt like that. Now don't forget my car show, July 25th, Hampton, Virginia. You don't want to miss that.
1: JY, turn me up.
0: All types of cars, exotic, custom builds.

0: want to know how you came up with the donkey of the day.
1: Because you're mean.
2: I am not.
3: What did I do?
4: There's a bunch of donkeys out here in the streets.
5: If we live a life where we bite our tongue based off who we may offend, we never would say it.

0: When people walk into a courtroom, they're supposed to think justice is served. That's what they should be thinking about. You walk into a courtroom, all you're supposed to think is justice is served. Not, what's that smell? Okay.
1: Jesus.
0: I smell sex. Right? Imagine being a law clerk. You went to law school, passed the bar, got one of the most prestigious jobs in the legal profession, and now your biggest legal brief is documenting sex sounds coming from chambers. Look, man, the moral of the story is this. When you're in a position of authority, your personal behavior becomes a professional issue the moment it affects the workplace. And getting your biscuits buttered at work during work hours is absolutely something that can impact the workplace. Please give Judge Eleanor Ross the sweet sounds of the Hamiltones.

0: DJ Envy, Just Hilarious, Charlamagne Tha God. We are the Breakfast Club. Now, salute to Naeem Lynn for joining us.
1: Man, salute to Naeem Lynn, man. Naeem, by the way.
2: Cool as hell.
1: Yeah, and you was here for the interview?
3: No, but I met him on the red carpet. I met Naeem on the red carpet. And I saw him on the way out when I was leaving because I had shows and Plano, so I couldn't be in here for his interview. But yeah, he cool as hell.
1: Naeem is a good dude. I did not know Naeem was not from Philly. I had no idea.
2: He not?

0: No, he's from Jersey.
1: We found out
2: he was from Philly. He went to school with my manager, June. They went to Temple together.
1: Oh, really? I saw Spank at the Roots picnic, too. They were there, too.
0: So he went to Temple.
2: He went to Temple,
0: okay,
2: yeah.
0: So there's a Philly connection.
3: Yeah, okay.
0: Well, salute to Naeem, man. Make sure you go check out The Roast to Kevin Hart if you haven't already.
2: That's right.
0: People are still talking about it. I think we've gotten it. Well, we haven't gotten the most out of it yet because Cheryl Underwood will be here next week.
2: Gotta be the last squeeze.
0: Yeah, I'm sure we'll be talking to Cheryl about it in some way, shape, or form. Salute to the good sister, Cheryl Underwood. She's actually doing The View next week.
2: Okay.
0: So she's pulling up on The Breakfast Club as well.
2: Salute to Cheryl. All right, when we come back, positive notice, The Breakfast Club. Good morning.

0: Morning, everybody. It's DJ Envy, Just Hilarious, Charlamagne Tha God. We are The Breakfast Club. Now, salute to everybody that watched us on Netflix this morning. We appreciate you.
1: Absolutely.
0: It was our first day, so if there was some hiccups or whatever, we going to fix it. Mm-hmm. If there was some kinks, we got you.
2: But also let the record show, we are a radio show.
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2: 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Netflix is just another way to consume The Breakfast Club. Now, one thing you are getting on Netflix that you're not getting nowhere else is the behind-the-scenes, because it is a continuous, you know, three-hour screen.
0: Doesn't stop.
2: Okay? So, you know, don't think that we about to, you know, switch anything up on the radio show.
0: No. Mm-hmm. But just what you...
2: For Netflix.
0: What's behind the scenes is real.
2: That's right.
0: Whether we're arguing, whether we're discussing what's next, we're just doing our one-two thing. You're going to get to see that if you watch us on Netflix each and every morning.
2: If you hear me get a little curmudgeon-y and be tell one of the producers, no, we not doing that.
1: What is it, curmudgeon-y?
2: Curmudgeon-y.
1: Oh my God, what's that mean?
2: It's like, you, like, I don't know.
0: A little saucy.
3: I know. That's crazy. You hear the unks start yelling.
1: I like that.
3: We made it through today. I just was telling the Netflix on the live room thing. Like, the unks didn't yell this morning, so we good.
1: Curmudgeon-y.
3: But it's only Monday.
2: Who ain't yell?
3: You ain't yell at me.
2: You know why? Because that young man, Carter, called up here and told us that we were fine.
0: He did.
2: So maybe,
1: he sure
2: you know,
1: did. He had
0: Carter.
1: Y'all blushing.
3: Fine, like y'all look good.
2: We look good. Yeah.
0: So he said Charlamagne had a little cake, so he said
1: I
0: was
1: fine. He said it like five damn times.
2: So if you want to make us feel good, have a guy call him here every morning and tell us how attractive we are.
0: Yeah, man. You got a positive note?
1: What is the positive note?
2: It is easy to dodge our responsibilities, but we cannot dodge the consequences of dodging our responsibilities.
1: Okay.
2: Do you understand that, Jess?
1: Yeah, so basically you said, if you wanna be somebody and you wanna go somewhere, you gotta wake up and pay attention.
0: I don't think that's what he said, but...
1: That is basically wake up and do your responsibilities. Y'all like a real curmudgeon-y.
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0: 99.9 Voxy Romeo with Sean Paul. Get Busy coming up next, and it is definitely the season. Taking it to the talk back.
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2: Congratulations. Good work. Good job. Hard work pays off, and now it's on to bigger and better things from here on out, guys. The sky's the limit. Y'all be good.

0: Philly's Power 99, home of the Breakfast Club, Monday through Friday, 5:30 to 10 a.m. It's the Midday Movement with Roxy Romeo, keeping your workday Monday going for you. I got that remix. Chris Brown, Bryson Tiller, and Usher, It Depends, is on the way, plus Wizkid and Tems with Essence. So another Roots picnic in the history books. Did you go? I want to hear your thoughts, all right? Did you love it? Did you hate it? What did you like? What did you not like? Performances, new venue. Did anything happen that, you know, was amazing? Not so amazing, all right? Chime in and let me know. 215-263-6699. Or you can, of course, hit me on that talk back. 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Send me your message. Saturday, I got there a little later than I wanted to, but I got my share of Brandy, and I really, really wanted to see her. She was amazing. Brought Monica out, brought Yo-Yo out, brought the girl group out. So shout out to Brandy, and I was there for the entirety of Jay-Z, which, of course, his performance has now gone viral. So it was cold. I was freezing Saturday night. But other than that, you know, what I got of Saturday, I had a good time. Yesterday, I got there earlier. I got to go to the J Period mixtape. And do not judge me, but it was actually the first time I got to see Black Thought live. He was incredible. Brought out Wale. Brought out Big Daddy Kane. So definitely dope performance. I got Mariah the Scientist. Got to see her. Got to see Kehlani. Both ladies were incredible. And then I ended up having to leave because, unfortunately, my babysitter canceled. So I did not get to see T.I. I did not get to see Adam Blackstone and Yolanda Adams. I really wanted to see those ladies, but, you know, unfortunately. But weather was great yesterday. The only thing is, oh man, my feet are killing me. I did so much walking. I need a serious foot massage. But all in all, I think it was a great time. So I want to know your thoughts, all right? What'd you think of Roots Picnic? 215-263-6699 or hit me on that talk back.
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I'm Roxy Romeo. Coming up for you next, Jacquees and Dej Loaf with At The Club.

0: Please, Power 99, home of the Breakfast Club, Monday through Friday, 5:30 to 10 a.m. It's the Midday Movement with Roxy Romeo. Keeping those good vibes going on you Monday with Mariah the Scientist, Burning Blue. Got that on the way, plus Tems with What You Need and Neo, Sexy Love. And it is definitely not too late for you to register and join us for an absolutely incredible event. Our 9th annual Sister Strut 3K Breast Cancer Walk. Yes. It is back. It is going down Saturday, June 20th at Stateside Live in South Philly. 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It gets bigger and better, and we want you to be a part of it. 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
10: All right, keep your headlights on in all active work zones, and I'm going to say elsewhere. We keep wadding up for minor delays here and there. They called out for a hit in Horsham on Horsham Road at Babylon Road in Montgomery County, at Germantown Pike and DeKalb Pike in East Norton, and on Boot Road at Village Square Drive in Chester County's East Goshen Township. We've got to be much more mindful of the rides we're going to be taking in those areas. And keep in mind, we've also got problems on mass transit. Up to 30 minutes delay for wire problems affecting both Amtrak and New Jersey Transit between here and New York. Lisa Fairfax, Total Traffic.
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0: We've got a nice start to the day and a nice start to June with a high of 79 degrees, a good deal of sunshine, a few afternoon clouds roll through, and the breeze picks up early this evening as well. We drop down to 54 for the overnight low. Tomorrow, the high is 79 with, again, sunshine and a few clouds. I'm meteorologist Karen Rogers with your 6ABC forecast.
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4: So despite getting knocked out and needing to go to the hospital and him saying that his heart is in even worse condition than before, Ray J claims that he still has 5 to 10 fights in him. So much so that he just announced his next one. He is going to headline an event called the Back to School Brawl on August 23rd. He will compete at 215 pounds for the light heavyweight title. He has about 3 months to prepare, and he said that he is confident that he will come out victorious. Who he is fighting, we still don't know. But listen, I don't even know what to say about Ray J anymore, so God bless him. Boosie cannot seem to keep himself out of trouble. Apparently, he is wanted by the police yet again. He has been charged with felony aggravated assault in connection with an incident at a Houston nightclub Memorial Day weekend. Investigators say that a security guard was escorting a woman from the venue when the confrontation occurred. Security bent down to retrieve the woman's belongings, and that's when he was struck in the head. The security told officers that he saw blood running down his face and allegedly saw Boosie holding a broken glass hookah base. He had to get 8 stitches to close the wound. Boosie has not yet been arrested, nor has he issued a statement. And I am sure that this is not how Diddy was expecting to start his week. A video has gone viral that appears to, you hear Diddy's voice providing instructions to a man and a woman engaged in some sort of sexual activity. The video shows a man and a woman in a dimly lit room. Many believe the woman is Daphne Joy, the mother of 50 Cent's sons. The man in the video has not been identified. Even the voice, who many are saying is Diddy, hasn't actually been confirmed. And of course, no one has made any comments about it. And congratulations are definitely in order for Waka Flocka. He jumped on social media to announce that he is going to be a daddy. This will be his first biological child. We know it's a boy, and we know that his name will be Joaquin Jr. after him. He posted a photo holding a wooden decoration in the shape of the letter J with his son's name inscribed on it. The caption read, "Just waiting for you to come home, Junior. Best gift a man could ever ask for." So again, big, big congratulations to Waka Flocka.

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Roxy Romeo, got my guy DJ Doc B in the building, warming up, getting ready to break you off inside that midday mixtape coming up at 12 o'clock. 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
5: Oh, man. All right. Well, for the first time today during my watch for your traffic rides in and out of the city, Schuylkill westbound's jammed from west of the Vine Expressway to Girard Avenue behind a left lane hit. So be careful as you head out from the Ben Franklin Bridge and onto the Vine Expressway for rides on 676 West in that area. And try to remember that you're going to have a problem just up ahead if you're heading out toward the suburbs on I-76. No major problems on I-95 behind roving roadwork northbound out of town. Lisa Fairfax, Total Traffic.
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1: Yeah, remix, nerd.
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1: Yeah.
0: Came about to know it, ain't see it. All that other shit dropping, you can keep it. You know, baby, make the bad bitch. Pop that, throw that around like it's the freak.
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0: Push me to the wall, get to pulling down my drawers. Hands up in the M, playing defense.
1: Yeah.
0: A couple years straight, nerd, thought that was it. If nerd blame me, I brought back a chain and some money, a purse, I just brought back some dude. Cut a hoe off, I won't feel it.
1: Yep.
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0: 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Yours truly, DJ Doc B. I'm on that set. 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
1: You already know DJ Doc B has no respect for Monday. It's Philly's Power 99.
0: That's right. Stay right there. We back at it on the other side. You know what it is. It's Philly's Power 99.
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8: An accident that happened just before lunchtime's off to the shoulder west on the Schuylkill near Girard. It led to a delay out of New Jersey just over the Ben Franklin Bridge and across the Vine Expressway. Nothing else is a problem in that direction on 676. You got slowing traffic eastbound on the Schuylkill Expressway as you approach the eastbound Vine with right lane roadwork between Broad and 8th Street. Lisa Fairfax, Total Traffic.
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0: Philly's Power 99, home of the Breakfast Club, Monday through Friday, 5:30 to 10 a.m. It's the Midday Movement with Roxy Romeo. Stay close. I got more music on the way for you with Kehlani Folded, also LMA 100. And happy June. Welcome. It is a new month, first day of June, which I don't know if it's blowing your mind. It is definitely blowing my mind that we are halfway through the year already. 2026 is flying by. And June is an important month. It is National Safety Month. It is Men's Health Month. And it is National Caribbean American Heritage Month. So shout out to all my Caribbean family. And I also need to shout out Caribbean Culture Awareness, Inc. On Friday, in honor of the month, they are having a flag-raising ceremony with some key figures. I am hoping that I will be there as well. But listen, Delaware is moving in these streets, okay? Also coming up, superstar soca couple Bungie Garland Faye-Anne is going to be there. I know Patrice Roberts is supposed to be coming. Baby Sham was just there. So shout out to the state of Delaware, okay? Because y'all are definitely moving this culture forward. I absolutely love it. I need to make my way to Delaware a lot more. Like, for real, for real.
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3: We've got World Cup set up happening where we're blocked off on the Kelly Drive side of the Schuylkill, Poplar Drive, Sedgley Drive, right there behind the Art Museum. So you'll want to take extra care where it'll be detoured. No major problems on I-95 at the moment as we deal with a little road work roving northbound between Cottman and Academy. And while we clean up after an accident occurred just before lunch west on the Schuylkill near Girard. Lisa Fairfax, Total Traffic.
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0: 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Keeping those good vibes going on your workday Monday. Got the remix, Chris Brown, Bryson Tiller, and Usher. It Depends is on the way. Also, Don Toliver, Body, and Tinashe with Two On. 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
11: Action News, meteorologist Peyton Domschke. A nice start to June and meteorological summer with high temperatures back in the upper 70s today. Low humidity and a breeze remain in place this afternoon. More clouds bubble up ahead of a partly cloudy overnight with temperatures back in the low 50s for the city, some 40s for our suburbs. Tomorrow starts crisp with plenty of sunshine around, driving temperatures back into the upper 70s.
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6: In Gloucester County, a crash on 295 southbound right at the Mid-Atlantic Parkway. Two left lanes are blocked. It's backed up from Red Bank Avenue. A disabled vehicle cleared in Woodland off of 476 northbound. That's still jammed, though, 95 to McDade Boulevard. In Evans, total traffic.
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1: So it looks like Southwest Airlines couldn't take the heat. They announced recently that they had updated their policy, stating that customers who could not fit within one seat would have to buy an additional seat. If they didn't, they would be at risk of being rebooked if there was no extra space. They received a lot of backlash and have since then walked it back. So as of last week, the policy changed and they will no longer require larger customers to purchase an extra seat. They will be given an extra seat as long as there is additional room. And this is not surprising. For the first time since the 2008 financial crisis, U.S. credit card delinquency is the worst that it has been in 15 years. You know, I spoke about it the other day, how people are using credit cards to buy basic things for survival, like charging their rent, paying their student loan payments, groceries, bills, etc. Experts say that it is only going to get worse because of the sky-high interest rates, war-driven energy prices, and wages that can no longer keep up with the pace of inflation. And we know this to be true, right? Americans now owe over $1 trillion in credit card debt. Data also shows that people with a personal savings has hit a record low. Listen, it's rough in these streets right now. Horrible, horrible tragedy. A teen is dead after a shooting. Last night, a U-Haul with five teens pulled up to a house party near Temple University. The teens opened fire. Police have a piece of equipment called Shot Spotter, which can detect gunshots. And between 25 to 30 gunshots were detected. One of the teens that were in the U-Haul did get shot, taken to the hospital, and was pronounced dead at the hospital. The other four teens were taken into custody, and the investigation is ongoing. Just tragic. And not good news, but starting today, expect your PICO bill to be a little bit more. There is a 3.1% increase that starts today, which equates to about $5 more.

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I, Roxy Romeo, making my way out of here. Thank you so much for hanging out and spending some of your Monday with me. Have a great rest of your day. We'll do it again tomorrow. I'll be back at 10 a.m., all right? My guy T-Roy is taking over at 3 o'clock. And, of course, you know, I got some new music. Brent Faiyaz, Butterflies, is next. It's Philly's Power 99.

0: put me in a place on the map, cause I'm him. Never chase bread, chase the vision. Make your word when you see it, be the business. No cap, God am a witness. Success feel better, independent. 9-11 at the Valley, Adeline it. Big Master P vibe, no limit. Ballin' hard on another hemisphere. Somebody tell them people Mr. Hem is here.
1: Whoa, whoa, whoa, whoa, whoa, whoa.
0: Mr. Hem is here.
1: Whoa, whoa, whoa, whoa, whoa, whoa.
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4: 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Ain't her mama white. 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

Breakfast Club Morning Show, Monday through Friday, 5:30 to 10 a.m. What a weekend. First and foremost, shout out to everybody who's recovering from Roots Weekend. It was definitely one for the record books, man. Shout out to Jay-Z. God dang, he's been trending on social media so much. We'll talk more about him with the latest and news you need to know. But first,

0: Billy's 599, and yes, it is the first of the month. God, dog, it's June 1st, man. First and foremost, man, shout out to everybody who is recovering from the Roots Picnic weekend. What an incredible weekend. All weekend long, we just seen iconic, memorable moments, man, from Jay-Z to Beanie Siegel and them touching the stage to Big Daddy Kane coming out. Yo, man, all I could do all weekend was make sure my battery was charged and just post my videos. So, yo, I got videos from the weekend I'll be putting up on my Instagram, so you can check it out. IAMTEEROY 2.0, or head over to Power 99 right now. Yeah, Power 99 Philly. We were deep in the streets over the weekend. It was crazy, man, for real. You know, it's crazy because today we giving away $2,500, 8 a.m., 11 a.m., 2 p.m., and 5 p.m. So at 5 o'clock, you're going to get a keyword. 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

Leroy here with the latest in news you need to know for Monday, June 1st. Did you know today is New Year's Resolution Recommitment Day? Because we're 6 months into 2026. It's also Dinosaur Day, National Olive Day, Go Barefoot Day, National Say Something Nice Day. And June is also Pride Month, National Great Outdoors Month.

0: and Men's Health Month. So, fellas, focus on your health this month. All right, let's talk about the latest in news you need to know. Jay-Z delivered a freestyle targeting Drake, Kanye West, and Nicki Minaj during his performance at the Roots Picnic in Philadelphia. He took shots at Nicki Minaj's marriage to Kenneth Petty and her support of Donald Trump. Also, Jay-Z responded to Drake's recent diss and criticized Kanye West, calling out his behavior and questioning his sanity. The freestyle showcased Jay-Z's lyrical prowess and wellness to address controversial topics in the music industry. So shout out to Jay-Z. And put a prayer in the air for R&B legend Peebo Bryson. He's currently under medical care after suffering a stroke. Please put a prayer in the air for him. And Drake launches a luxury fragrance line with a $152 scent. Cloudar, which is available right now. Drake says the fragrance is designed to leave a lasting presence, so I can't wait to smell it now. And the Michael Jackson biopic Michael has shattered records, grossing over $850 million globally in just 6 weeks. The movie is days away from breaking the biggest record in music biopic history. Shout out to Michael. And there will be a new NBA champion this year after the San Antonio Spurs knocked off the defending champions Oklahoma City Thunder. The San Antonio Spurs took Game 7 of the Western Conference Finals to advance to the NBA Finals for the first time since 2014. Game 1 tips off Wednesday, June 3rd at 8:30 p.m. in San Antonio. Who will it be? The Spurs or the Knicks? Hey, for more of the latest and news you need to know, click the link on my bio on Instagram at IAMTEEROY2.0.
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We are counting down to Sister Strut. Our 9th annual Sister Strut is happening on the 20th. 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

Man, what's the deal, Philly? You already know what it is, man. It's your boy, Big Sean, Good Music, Finally Famous in the building. And you're checking out the only station holding you down with the hottest music. Act like you know some, man. It's Philly's Power 99. Boy.

0: 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Mad Monday. Oh, man. People been venting on my voicemail already. Let's see what they saying.
1: I think I speak for everybody. I'm sick of the slow drivers in the left lane. This is coming from the car behind you.
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Yeah, this one right here you might not want to miss, man. Rick Ross is coming to Philly, and he's going to be here for his Port of Miami 20th anniversary. This is a black tie affair, man. It's going to be crazy, for real. Tickets just officially went on sale. If you want a pair, you can get them right now. 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

0: stay so down for me. 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

0: It is Philly's Pride 99, man. We tapping into the voicemail. What are you sick and tired of? 888-833-7691. Mad Monday, what up?
1: Hey, T-Roy, man, I got one for you, man. I'm so sick and tired of people, man, when they eating food, man. They talking to you with a mouthful of food and everything, and they letting you see what's all in their mouth and everything. Man, close your mouth up or put a hand over your mouth when you eating and stuff, man. Nobody want to see your food in your mouth. And T-Roy, I got another one, man. Man, when people be coughing, man, turn your head or put your hand over your mouth when you coughing. Bro, nobody want them germs that you got. People trying to stay healthy. Nobody want to be sickly. And that's it, man. You have a good one.
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D-Roy here with the latest in news you need to know for Monday, June 1st. Did you know today is New Year's Resolution Recommitment Day? Because we're 6 months into 2026. It's also Dinosaur Day, National Olive Day, Go Barefoot Day, National Say Something Nice Day. And June is also Pride Month, National Great Outdoors Month, National Camping Month, National Soul Food Month, National Adopt a Cat Month, National Iced Tea Month, National Candy Month, and Men's Health Month. So, fellas, focus on your health this month. All right, let's talk about the latest in news you need to know. Jay-Z delivered a freestyle targeting Drake, Kanye West, and Nicki Minaj during his performance at the Roots Picnic in Philadelphia. He took shots at Nicki Minaj's marriage to Kenneth Petty and her support of Donald Trump. Also, Jay-Z responded to Drake, recent diss, and criticized Kanye West, calling out his behavior and questioning his sanity. The freestyle showcased Jay-Z's lyrical prowess and wellness to address controversial topics in the music industry. So shout out to Jay-Z. And put a prayer in the air for R&B legend Peebo Bryson. He's currently under medical care after suffering a stroke. Please put a prayer in the air for him. And Drake launches a luxury fragrance line with a $152 scent. Cloudar, which is available right now. Drake says the fragrance is designed to leave a lasting presence, so I can't wait to smell it now. And the Michael Jackson biopic Michael has shattered records, grossing over $850 million globally in just 6 weeks. The movie is days away from breaking the biggest record in music biopic history. Shout out to Michael. And there will be a new NBA champion this year after the San Antonio Spurs knocked off the defending champions, Oklahoma City Thunder. The San Antonio Spurs took Game 7 of the Western Conference Finals to advance to the NBA Finals for the first time since 2014. Game 1 tips off Wednesday, June 3rd at 8:30 p.m. in San Antonio. Who will it be? The Spurs or the Knicks? Hey, for more of the latest in news you need to know, click the link on my bio on Instagram at IAMTEEROY 2.0.

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0: Take him back over, like, give me.

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0: It's Mad Monday on Philly's 599, your home for the Breakfast Club morning show, Monday through Friday, 5:30 to 10 a.m. T-Roy right here inside your radio, and I got to tap that voicemail, man, and find out what people are sick and tired of.
1: You know what I'm tired of? All these women in these bodysuits. Bodysuits were not made for everyday wear. Please stop it. Every time I turn around, I'm seeing somebody in a bodysuit. Like, come on. Enough is enough. Absolutely not. It is not okay to wear bodysuits. Especially if you're over the age of 30. They're not for you. Let's get it together, women.
2: Well, what's up, T-Roy? This your boy, Chuck B. I'm sick and tired of these ex-girlfriends, man. 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You won't come bother me after I hit a parlay. 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My winning streak is good right now. All that negative energy, I don't need that. Oh, I'm going to be good this time. I'm going to cook. No, you an ex for a reason, man. Stay the ex out of here, man. 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Y'all say y'all love us and y'all don't, man. Ex that.
0: What are you sick and tired of? Well, leave a message. 888-833-7691. That's 888-833-7691.
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5: 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That thing till your throat gets sore. 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

got it popping. They didn't pop that. They got it popping at the Roots Picnic. We definitely going to talk about that. Philly's number DJ Cosmic. Strictly Skills Cap. 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

0: That's what Herbo say. Streets is dead. He going legit. Finally, that's way casual. Shit, these skills kept. Hey, shout out to my guy, Top Dog Law, the number one lawyer in the city. He will get you top dollar for any situation. Slip for access. He got you covered. Hit him up. Topdoglaw.com. Tell him Cosmic Cat sent you. I'm telling you right now. Speaking of getting you situations, you already know the summertime is here. It's approaching fast. You want to be in a new will. Shout out to my guy, man. 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You know, I've been hearing people be having like bankruptcies or bad credit. Listen, everybody, I don't care what it is. Everybody deserves a second chance, and everybody can get a car. 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And all cars start at $995. Yes. 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I'm telling you right now, everybody gets it. Even your dog, your cat can get approved for a car. Look, get ready, man. 8 o'clock mixtape is on the way. Of course, you know it's getting moving money. I'm going to get it on for you. And then a little bit later on, man, 9 o'clock bomb is right behind that. We're going to let you take the station over. All right? It's 9-9.
1: 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I got tickets to Litton AC to see Meek Mill, T-I-N-E. 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It's 9-9.

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